KFJC. Your source for sound with Doc Sleep and the title track from the album Cloud Sight Fade. And before that, H. Takahashi with Hot Spring from the double CD Body Trip Remixed and Remastered. This is a 10th anniversary re-release of the Body Trip album by Takahashi. And let's see, before that, the OJs, I Dig Your Act, from the Beat of the Beach compilation. And then the, well, the three short pieces before that by Proctor and Bergman, from the album Give Us a Break.

the Northern Soul compilation. Right, my name is Isotope, the show's Hydrogen Jukebox. The time is 5:11 in the p.m. here on the west coast of North America. I'm going to remind you one last time that this Saturday, it's our final penny pitch, which is how we start our fundraising season. It's this Saturday, September 19th, 1 p.m. to 6 at Needle to the Groove, which is in Fremont, 131 I Street in Fremont. Bring your change and some bills, if you like, and dump it into our change bucket. DJs will be spinning live. Snacks, drinks, and KFJC merch as well. A fun afternoon to meet KFJC staff. And all of that information is on the website, kfjc.org. All right, back to some music. Here is Richard Gilman Opalski, the drummer, with some with a piece titled The Land from his album A Fierce and Gentle Force, KFJC, Wave of the West.

0: KFJC, a wave of the West with Richard Gilman Opalski, and the track is titled A Fierce and Gentle Force from the album of the same name. The Washoe Tribe of Nevada and California's Washoe Native Temporary Assistance for Needy Families, WNTP program, works to provide temporary cash assistance and support services to eligible Native Americans and their families. WNTP offers referral resources that include educational and vocational services, youth programs, and achievement incentives. For more information, including eligibility requirements, phone toll-free 1-888-612-8263. Here is Kay Alexi with some Chicago house for us. This is Do You Feel, from the album Warehouse Tracks, KFJC, A Wave of the West.
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0: Deerhoof Tatum's Bottom of the Hill, Friday and Saturday, October 2nd and 3rd.
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1: Acid Mother's Temple, Pole Dances at Bottom of the Hill, Sunday, October 4th.
0: Lloyd Cole, Slaws the Chapel, Wednesday, October 7th.
1: Shushu plays Eraserhead at Gray Area, Thursday, October 8th.
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0: Traufaz and Blood of Chinamastica attack Ugra Deva Loka, Oakland, Thursday, October 15th.
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0: Eternities featuring Bob Belarue and Katie Porter and Antimatter, Tube Tie the Lab, Friday, November 6th.
1: The Concert Outlook is a presentation of the KFGC Promotions Department and airs daily at 5:30 a.m., 8:30 a.m., 12:30 p.m., and 5:30 p.m. It can also be found online at kfjc.org. 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
2: And thanks to Morris Minor and Cinderora for the Concert Outlook. With the entertainment calendar for today, Tuesday, September 15, 2026, my name is Isotope. In the North Bay, it's The Brothers Comatose at The Junction, Starbomb at Regency Grand Ballroom, Magic Sword at Kilowatt, The Tear Garden at The Independent, The Spits and Fleshies at Bottom of the Hill, Squeeze, Adam Ant, and Haircut 100 at the Warfield. In the East Bay, The Obsessed, Marrower, and Genghis Bong at Ivy Room, No Right at Gilman Street, Johnny Blue Skies and the Dark Clouds at the Greek Theater. And finally, in the South Bay, in the local area, it is, of course, Karaoke Night at the Caravan Lounge, and that is a free show. And that is your entertainment calendar for Tuesday, September 15, 2026.

0: eject and then rewind it. I'm sure you'll never find it.
1: KFJC, you're Fine 89 with Jay Stone. And the track titled Non-GMO, featuring Nappy Nina. The album title is Stone Stew. This is Jay Stone working with jazz musician and producer Doug Stewart. And this is a 2023 release. And before that, the Brothers Johnson. Yeah. Giving us Thunder Thumbs and Lightning Licks. This is actually from the soundtrack to the movie Mother Jugs and Speed, which has some great artists on it, including Billy Preston, among others. Before the calendar, the Halibuts gave us Tahuahuai from their Life on the Bottom album. And then we started out with K. Alexi with the track Do You Feel from the album Warehouse Tracks, which is an album of Chicago techno from the late 80s, early 90s. Okay, well, my name is Isotope. The show is Hydrogen Jukebox. I have less than 20 minutes to go. It's 5:42 in the p.m. here in the San Francisco Bay Area. Thank you so much for listening. Always fun to play music for you, and I will be here next week, Tuesday, again, as usual, 2 p.m. to 6. Coming up after me, it's From the Vault, and that's 6 to 7, rebroadcast of a live recording that was made either here at KFJC or at some club or festival somewhere in the Bay Area or the world. And then, of course, from 7 to 10 tonight, it is Too Cool for School with your host, Cynthia Lombard, our very own radio scholar. So stay tuned. Lots more music to come. Here is Studio Mule with Face to Face. Cathédrale Saint-Alain de Lavoir mix from the Visible Cloaks remix album, KFJC or Wave of the West.

All right, KFJC with Studio Mule and a track from the Visible Cloaks remix titled Face to Face, Cathédrale Saint-Alain de Lavar mix. And the County of San Mateo Farm Worker Advisory Commission works to advise government bodies in their decision-making process through direct citizen participation. The commission promotes programs and policies that address the unmet needs of farm workers in San Mateo County, including outreach to worker families, labor law oversight, and trust building in the agricultural community for both management and labor. For more details, see smcgov.org. Okay. Well, again, thanks for listening to the Hydrogen Jukebox. My name is Isotope. Next week, at the same time, I hope hope you will be hearing then. And let me close out here with Micah Thomas and a track titled Night from the album Lucid. KFJC, Wave of the West.

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1: 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Hackers Muse here, and it's time for From the Vault, your weekly source for live music, recorded especially for KFJC. Tonight we'll be checking out Jane Rigler, who performed live in the KFJC pit back in 2002. Jane Rigler is a flutist, composer, educator, and curator, and she is known for her innovations in new flute performance, techniques, and unique musical vocabulary. Jane's compositions cover simple solo acoustic pieces inspired by language to complex interactive electronic works that pay homage to painting, poetry, and dance. I have a quote from Jane Rigler for you on what it was like to play here live at KFJC, but first, let's see what she's been up to recently. Just last year and part of this year, she was in Japan on a Japan-U.S. Friendship Commission Award, and while there she recorded an all-acoustic piece called Interweaving Lines for Three Piccolos. We'll check it out right now. 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

0: KFJC 89.7. Hacker's Muse here, and we were just listening to a new track by Jane Rigler titled Interweaving Lines. We'll step back a few years now when she performed live here in the KFJC pit on January 28th, 2002. I have a quote for you from Jane Rigler reminiscing about this performance, and she said, quote, "Playing for radio is kind of disembodied performance. I'm so accustomed to live performances, responding to an audience's reaction in the moment, that to play for a microphone and trust that somewhere out there, there are actually people listening is rather strange. But that day in 2002, when I came in and played at KFJC, there was something in the air. I vividly remember people called in to ask me questions on the spot. I remember thinking, yes, there are people actually listening and enjoying this. It was very motivating and encouraging to be a part of the community, even if I couldn't see them personally." End quote. And that's a quote from Jane Rigler. She actually described the pieces she played live on the air in 2002, so we'll switch over to her commentary on that now. You're listening to Jane Rigler, live from the vault on KFJC.
1: Hello, thanks for joining me. Today what I'm going to be doing is be playing a couple of pieces of my own, a couple of improvisations, and a couple of pieces of other composers. The first thing I'm going to do is start out with an improvisation, which is an introduction to a piece called Two Seeming that I wrote in 1998 for two flutists. This piece was inspired by the vocal games of the Inuit women, and I don't know if you've ever heard them, but they're two women who get really up close face-to-face to each other, and they sing ingressively and egressively, doing all these vocalizations really rapid, one inside kind of almost the other's mouth, and it can be kind of embarrassing. And the first person who laughs is the loser of the game. And I thought this was kind of a fun thing to kind of be inspired by. So I wrote two pieces for two flutes. Ideally, it should be played with two flutists who have very similar qualities, both in sound and in the voice. And they should probably play it memorized and looking at each other. I'll be playing with myself, of course, a recorded version. And what I did was I recorded it 8 different times. And so to kind of keep it spontaneous, because I have some parts of it have some improvisation sections in it, I should have decided at the last minute which track I'm going to play with. So the improvisation will go right into Two Seeming. And then after that, I'll just keep going. I'll talk about the other pieces I'm going to be playing. I'll be playing a piece by Salvatore Di Martedano called Flu, another improvisation by myself, and a piece by Steve Reich

All right, so that was Two Seeming that I wrote in 1998. The next piece that I'm going to be playing is a piece by Salvatore Martirano, a piece written in 1988, a piece called Flu, and it has four movements. And the four movements are called Fi, Fi, Fi, Fli, Fu, Fum. And Salvatore Martirano is one of the pioneers of using electroacoustic synthesized music with live performers. And this piece is very jazz-based, oriented, and a lot of fun. So

Okay, so that was Flute by Salvatore Martinano for flute and, as he calls, the Yaha Sal McMack MIDI Orchestra. So, anyway, that was fun. That was written in 1988. And now I guess what I'm going to do is I'm going to play a kind of a structured improvised piece that I have called Red. Except first I'm going to take a drink of water. This piece is for piccolo, and it's kind of inspired by its title, which the title, of course, is in English the word red, but in Spanish the word red is it means net or web, and I like this kind of dual, triple meanings. Because the color red for me is such a vibrant kind of a color, and the word web implies a kind of something that is very intricate yet also can be fragile, and net is something that I don't have when I underneath me as I play. It goes very fast, this piece. It's a lot of circular breathing, in which I don't really stop to take a breath except for in the middle section where it's a lot of finger key clicking type of sounds, and it still goes fast though. And then I vocalize some of the things at the very end, kind of the unity between the voice and the flute. So here's this piece, Red.

Okay, so that was red. I have to take a drink after that. So the next piece that I'm going to be playing for you is written by Steve Reich in 1982. It was performed first. And it's called Vermont Counterpoint. And it is written for 10 pre-recorded flutes, 3 piccolos, 3 alto flutes, 3 regular C flutes, and then what he calls a solo tape flute part. And then a live solo flute. So what you're going to be hearing today, I just realized I'm talking into the wrong microphone. what you're going to be hearing today is my playing live flute with a lot of Jane Wrigglers playing in the background. I recorded this

in Madrid. So I'll be playing with myself, and don't quite know what else to say. This piece is, of course, typical of Steve Reich's style, of the minimalist style, where things sort of add on little by little. He was inspired by the African percussion music. And also the shifting. He does a lot of sort of shifting. So each flute may say, maybe piccolo one and flute one and flute and alto flute one all play the same thing. But then piccolo two, alto two, and regular flute two will play the same thing but shifted over. So the rhythm will be kind of moved over. And so you kind of hear the same thing, but it just sort of all sounds layered in a really kind of funky way. So hopefully you'll

All right, so that was Steve Reich, Vermont Counterpoint. And because lastly what I'm going to be doing for you today is a movement from... Oh no, actually I'm going to play another improvisation. I almost forgot. This improvisation is called Fugath, and again, it's kind of a structured improvisation. And again, the word Fugath in Spanish means something very kind of fast and kind of something that happens just sort of quick lightning, just sort of briefly, kind of a fleeting moment, a fleeting thought, or something like that. In this piece, I kind of explore the flute as a percussive talking drum, and I kind of like to work with the key clicks and the sort of the opening and closing of the embouchure hole, and also I like to kind of work with my mouth and all the different kind of vocal sounds I can do, not without actually making a vocalized sound, but actually by moving my mouth as if I were talking or were making some sounds, and it actually changes the intonation of the tube. So you can't really see me do this at this moment, of course, but you can hear that I'm hopefully making the tube different by changing not only my fingerings, but by changing the position of my mouth and the relationship to my mouth to the embouchure hole and the fingerings. So that's what I'm going to be playing for you is Fugath.

That was Fugoth. I don't know if you can hear me. Maybe you can hear me better here. That was Fugoth. Is this on now? Yeah, hi. And then I'll just finish up with a little duet again. This time, though, this duet is for two head joints. So I sort of take my flute apart here. And this is a movement from a piece that actually has five movements. But I'll only be playing one. It's just this one with the two head joints. And this piece is called Sketches for Malia K. And this is the second movement.

Oh,

right. Again, I've pretty much finished up what I was going to be doing for you today. So thank you very, very much. And I hope you enjoyed it.

Broadcasting from Foothill College, this is KFJC Los Altos Hills. You've been listening to From the Vault tonight, featuring Jane Rigler, live at KFJC January 28, 2002. And many thanks to Hacker's Muse for this edition of From the Vault. I'm Cynthia Lombard. The show is Too Cool for School. I'll be here until 10 o'clock tonight. I'll also have some passes to give away to see Geneva Jacuzzi, X-Air, and Diesel Dudes, and Nick Moss, all happening Saturday, September 19th at the Chapel at an all-ages show. So stay tuned for that. We're going to begin this evening's show with Dan CM. It's KFJC.

Okay, FJC, Anika with Oxygen from the Abyss LP, released from 2025 from Anika, recorded live to tape in Berlin. Before that, Dan CM, who is Danielle Johnson, producer, composer, and also the person behind Computer Magic. We heard Don CM with Schnell Autos, German Fast Cars from the Berlin Tokyo Shopping Mall Elevator release out on some really pretty vinyl, kind of a mixture of blue, green, and kind of a tan color from Dan CM. I'm Cynthia Lombard. The show is Too Cool for School. I'll be here until 10 o'clock, and the next edition of the KFJC training class is about to launch. The first meeting is Wednesday, September 23rd, and registration is open right now. You can find out more details at kfjc.org. Registration links are there. You can also just show up to that first meeting to learn more about the class. And it meets on Wednesday nights up at Foothill College, but it's also a hybrid experience with some sessions meeting online. KFJC fall registration radio training class begins September 23rd. And also, why not go for it right now? I'm going to give away some passes to see Geneva Jacuzzi and X-Air, Diesel Dudes, and Nick Moss doing a DJ set. It's a show happening in San Francisco on Saturday, September 19th. All ages show. If you'd like to see Geneva Jacuzzi, be my first caller at 650-941-2500. And we're going to take a listen to Geneva Jacuzzi right now. It's KFJC.

On KFJC, we've been listening to Micah Thomas, Final, from the Lucid CD, from this composer and pianist from the New York area. Project featuring piano, alto sax, trombone, bass, and drums. Geneva Jacuzzi, before that, we heard Casket from the Technophilia LP release. And I've still got a pair of passes to give away to Geneva Jacuzzi, X-Air, Diesel Dudes, and Nick Moss. A show happening in San Francisco on Saturday, September 19th. All ages event. I'll give that number at the end of the break. You could be thinking about getting your dialing fingers ready. The San Mateo County Sustainability Department offers workshops for composting to the public in person and on Zoom. The Master Composter Program is an in-depth multi-week course offered once a year. Deconstruction workshops teach attendees the benefits and tax deductions in the process of deconstruction and how to donate, reuse old building materials. Fix-it clinics are also available. More information can be found on the website smcsustainability.org. And if you'd like to go see Geneva Jacuzzi, X-Air, Diesel Dudes, and Nick Moss at an all-ages show in San Francisco on Saturday, September 19th, be my first caller at 650-941-2500. And we're going to hear another track from Geneva Jacuzzi. It's KFJC.

Okay, FJC, we've been listening to the Tamika Reid Quartet, Under the Aurora Sky, from the Dance Skip Hop LP. Beautiful material from this cellist and composer and MacArthur Award winner. Tamika Reid cello, Mary Halverson guitar, Thomas Fujiwara on drums, and Jason Robke on bass cassette. And I'm Cynthia Lombard. You're listening to Too Cool for School. Before Tamika Reid Quartet, we heard Rasha with Azara Al Hay. That's from a collection, Tea in Marrakesh. And this is from an artist who, at the time of this release, lived in Spain and was from Sudan. And it's off a collection that came out in 2001, Tea in Marrakesh. Geneva Jacuzzi started off that set with Greek Ambassador from the Lamaze LP release, which was a reissue of the 2010 album Lamaze. And congratulations going out to Anthony from the East Bay. Anthony was my first caller, so we'll be heading on out to see Geneva Jacuzzi, X-Air, and Diesel Dudes, along with Nick Moss. And that's a show happening at the Chapel in San Francisco on Saturday, September 19th. All ages show. Congratulations, Geneva Jacuzzi. And I'm here until 10 p.m. here hosting Too Cool for School. And coming up this weekend, we've got another Penny Pitch taking place. Penny Pitch and live broadcast from Needle to the Groove in Niles. And it's taking place Saturday, September 19th, 1 to 6 p.m. with a roster of DJs that includes Ross Babbo, Ann Arbor, Dead Eris, Puplife, and Captain Jack. Come on by and support KFJC as we begin our fundraising season with our series of Penny Pitches, where we do a live broadcast and invite you to come on by and deposit your spare change, spare bills into our change bucket. We'll also have merch available if you've been itching to get a KFJC t-shirt or hat or one of our comp CDs. You have an opportunity this weekend at the Penny Pitch taking place in Niles at Needle to the Groove this Saturday, September 19th. If you missed any of that, kfjc.org has all of the details. Right now, this is Luca Benedetti. It's KFJC.

On KFJC, Luca Benedetti just gave us Tick Bomb from the LP Slow Down for Turtles, inspired by a road trip that Luca Benedetti and his wife were on in the Adirondacks. This is a release recorded in 2025 and came out this year, 2026. I'm Cynthia Lombard. You're listening to Too Cool for School. Cal Performances begin a new season with their first dance offering. The Australian Ballet returns to the Zellerbach Hall with the North American premiere of Christopher Wheeldon's Oscar. Based on the life and work of Oscar Wilde, this stage production will feature live accompaniment by the Berklee Symphony Orchestra. It's on stage September 25th through the 27th. CalPerformances.org has more information about Oscar. And up next, we're going to hear from Ensemble Infini. It's KFJC.

0: broadcasting from Foothill College. This is KFJC Los Altos Hills. We've been listening to Ensemble Infini with Japtala Milford Spirit from the Volume Infinity release from this improv octet from Montreal, featuring free jazz drummer, composer, and countercultural pioneer Guy Yug Thuin. And this is from a new release. And coming up tomorrow, there will be an interview with a very special interview with a member of Sleep. Tune in Wednesday, September 16th around 4 p.m. to hear a conversation with Dale Crover, who is drumming for Sleep during this most recent tour. KFJC will be co-presenting their concert at the Catalyst on September 27th. Tune in to find more details and check on what Rock's most busiest drummer has brewing in the pot these days when he's not touring with the Melvins. Dominic Trix hosts. That's tomorrow, Wednesday, September 16th, around 4 p.m. Interview with Dale Crover of Sleep. And up next, this is Richard Gilman Opalski. It's KFJC.
1: It is not easy to know how to participate.

on KFJC. We just heard from Richard Gilman Opalski asking, we walk from the CD release, A Fierce and Gentle Force, featuring the work of this drummer on his first solo album, recorded live in 2025 and came out last year. Drums, percussion, wood flute, and recitations featured on Richard Gilman Opalski's A Fierce and Gentle Force, exploring the enduring influence of an ancient civilization. The Etruscans from the heart of ancient Italy is on view at the Legion of Honor in San Francisco. Hundreds of artifacts are on display, including sculptures, vessels, and jewelry in works of copper, iron, bronze, gold, and terracotta. Objects date from 900 to 100 BC, before the rise of the Roman Empire. The exhibit runs through September 20th. More details on the website famsf.org. And I'm Cynthia Lombard here with you until 10 p.m., hosting Too Cool for School. Continuing in a jazzy vein, we're going to hear from Daniel Carter, Evan Strauss, Five Track, and Sheridan Riley. It's KFJC.

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KFJ, C, Daniel Carter, Evan Strauss, Five Track, and Sheridan Riley just brought us Examination, Exanimation from the LP The Uproar in Bursts of Sound and Silence. That track featuring Daniel Carter on voice, Five Track on guitar, Evan Strauss doing electric bass, bass clarinets, and tenor sax, with Sheridan Riley on drums, and Words by Daniel Carter off this 2022 vinyl release. I'm Cynthia Lombard. You're listening to Too Cool for School. Coming up Sunday, September 27th, KFJC will be co-presenting Sleep. Stoner doom metal band Sleep will be at the Catalyst, and that is a 16 and over event Sunday, September 27th at 7 p.m. at the Catalyst, located on Pacific Avenue in Santa Cruz. Right now, we're going to hear from Stu Odom. It's KFJC.

I'm the king of the swingers, the jungle VIP. I reached the top and had to stop. That's what's bothering me. I wanna be a man cub and stroll right into town and be just like the other men. I'm tired of monkeying around.

Okay, if JC, Tyler Sebag just brought us Lo Spettacolo from the Novella EP release out on beautiful pink and yellow vinyl. Super delicious, like a pastry. And Tyler Sebag has experience in the underground music scene in LA and also has worked in film. And that track kind of gave me a hint of Psycho. It took me to a driving scene in that film. Wonder if other people heard that as well. It's a release from 2026. Before that, Stu Odom gave us I Want to Be Like You from the Ghosts Are Watching LP. And that came out in 2024. I'm Cynthia Lombard. You're listening to Too Cool for School. I'm here until 10. Palo Alto Players are presenting A Gentleman's Guide to Love and Murder through September 27th. This Tony-winning comedy musical follows the nefarious adventures of Monty Navarro VIII. This Tony-winning comedy musical follows the nefarious adventures of Monty Navarro, eighth in line for an earldom, as he plots his way to the title. On stage at the Lucy Stern Theater in Palo Alto. More information on the website, paplayers.org. And up next, this is Sifter. It's KFJC.

0: The urge to go beyond the paradigm of collage, montage, has created a fake reality. Technology has arrived and is demanding new expressions, new sensations. So it's time to say again, art, technology, a new you. I'm influenced by the Russian formalism with its theory of the Ostranenia, the strangeness, the isolation of a word within a poem, the discontinuity in edit. That was a vanguard. It's not that anymore. The capitalistic system that we are living in has absorbed all the innovations, all the vanguards. It's time to move forward, to move beyond.
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0: It's to send, to receive, to organize.

KFJC, we've been listening to Devin Gray, The Feeling of Healing for Steve Grover from the Dirigo Rataplan 2 CD release. And before that, Sifter gave us Chant from the Flake Fracture CD. I'm Cynthia Lombard, and you're listening to Too Cool for School. I'm here until 10. Coming up on Monday, September 28th, Cousin Mary will be hosting Back to Surf School Part 2. She'll be joined by longtime KFJC DJ Phil Dirt and guitarist, surf music historian John Blair. They'll be coming by during her show Monday, September 28th between 7 and 10 to share obscure and seldom heard tracks featuring vocals from the second wave of surf music from the late 70s into the early 1980s. Listeners of Phil's show in the 1980s will recall some of the gems that he used to spin. That's Back to Surf School Part 2, Monday, September 28th, 7 to 10 p.m., hosted by Cousin Mary on KFJC. And coming up now, we're going to hear from David James's GPS. It's KFJC.

Okay, FJC, we've been listening to Lisa Mezzacapa 5-ish with The Dream, The Reality from the Otherworldly release. New release from 2026. Project featuring Aaron Bennett on tenor sax, Kyle Bruckman, oboes and synth, Brett Carson, piano, Mark Pascucci Clifford on vibraphone, Lisa Mezzacapa, acoustic bass, and Jordan Glenn on the drum set. Before that, David James's GPS brought us Cop Booze from Mission Rebel number 1, and this is another newish release from 2025, and the work on here explores the life of David James's father, who was a street preacher and activist. And I'm Cynthia Lombard, here with you until 10 o'clock. Love is the Answer of Contra Costa is an organization on a mission to enhance the lives of seniors in care facilities. They offer programs in music, art, gardening, and pet visits, all designed to bring meaningful connections to our seniors. For more information, their website is litaofcontracosta.org. And right now, we're going to hear material from Doc Sleep. It's KFJC.

Okay, FJC, we've been listening to Solenoid DVV Waltz from the Middlemarch EP release. Came out earlier this year in April from this Portland project. Before that, Doc Sleep with Echo Azure from the Cloud Sight Fade LP. I'm Cynthia Lombard. 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Wrapping things up at 10 o'clock. Stick around for a digital version of Ross Babbo, a revisitation, a haunting, perhaps, of Ross Babbo from Days Gone By. That's coming up at 10 p.m. until 2 a.m., your journey onto the Mobius Strip. And up next, we're going to hear from Joseph Spence. It's KFJC.

my right for the rum. Cousin is a dumb child, but I do my living alone, down in the lean play. 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

Am I right for that wrong? Happiness at home, child, but I don't mind living alone. Then I gotta live that life.

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1: 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And welcome. Welcome one and all to the Mobius Strip. I'm your host, Ross Babo. I'll be here all the way up until 2 a.m. twisting and turning the beats for you. Welcome aboard. Kicking off tonight with Thievery Corporation. From their It Takes a Thief double EP, this track, All That We Perceive, it's 89.7 FM, KFJC.

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Music there from the Children of Dub. Children of Dub and their track Nemesis. It's coming from the Dubnology Volume 2 Lost in Bass Quadruple LP Collection. Lost in Bass indeed. Prince Farai also in there from his Under Heavy Manners LP. We heard that track, Heavy Manners, produced by Joe Gibbs. Unmistakable vocals of Prince Farai. And I said we started off our set with the Thievery Corporation, All That We Perceive. It's coming from their It Takes a Thief double EP. The lovely and talented Cynthia Lombard left us with something from Deviation Social. Their practices / demo recordings, June through October of 1981. Some dope experimental beat stylings there to get you in the mood for the Mobius Strip. Many thanks to Cynthia Lombard. She's here every Tuesday night, 7 until 10 p.m. She's too cool for school. She had to blow out of here. Wishing her safe travels as ever. Ross Bobo gearing you up this Saturday, August 29th, 5 p.m. You want to be tuning in because Bay Area High Priestess and former Amber Asylum member Layla Abdul-Rauf. She's recorded two albums of dark ambient under her own name, and she'll be dropping in here the KFJC pit. She'll be teaming up with her assistants, Nathan Beryl and Cardinal Weim. Weim. Trick one. Number 6 going to host that show. It's happening this Saturday, as I said, August 29th, 5 p.m., so check it out. Probably have some live cam footage as well that you can view online. KFJC.org. KFJC, it's always an ORG here. Mobius Strip going to run all the way up until 2 a.m. We're all here together. Move into something next from the African Melodica dub. We'll check out the Spanish border. As we move westward, it's 89.7 FM KFJC. 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

89.7 FM KFJC, and deep, heavy tunes from the African Melodica Dub, their self-titled CD. We heard the track Spanish Border. And we also heard something from Ruby, as I started talking at that last break. Ruby was also in that Dubnology Volume 2 quadruple LP, Ruby's track Paraffin, the Richard Fearless Dub. So that's our set right there. I'm your host, Ross Bobo, guiding you on the Mobius Strip. And Defenders of Wildlife is a national organization dedicated to wildlife conservation, biodiversity, land and water sustainability as well. Defenders of Wildlife works to establish legal safeguards and environmental protection for native wildlife in North America. You can check them out online, www.defenders.org. Ross Bobo defending your rights to dub hard, and got some tickets to give away very soon for Black Uhuru. They're coming to town Saturday, August 29th. They'll be over at the Independent in San Francisco. It's a 21 and over show, so unfortunately, little kiddies don't be calling, but you could call 650-941-2500. In a little while, we're going to give away those tickets. See Black Uhuru coming up shortly. Stay tuned for that. Meanwhile, here's something from Horace Andy from his Serious Times CD. We're going to check out the Cool It Dub, 89.7 FM, KFJC.

89.7 FM KFJC. And tunes there from Capleton. His track Danger Zone. Coming from his CD More Fire. Double Standard also in there. From the CD Streets of Dub, we heard the track Freaks of Industry. The Runner's High dub. Double Standard. Mighty Diamonds also in there. Teaming up with Junior Reed to produce the Bust Out LP. We heard their track Fight Fire with Fire. Horace Andy started off our set with his Cool It dub, coming from his Serious Times CD. Well, it's Serious Times indeed, 89.7 FM KFJC. Ross Bobo spinning out the Mobius strip. Got some tickets to give away. Black Uhuru, the legendary reggae iconic band. Be playing up in San Francisco coming up Saturday, August 29th, 9 p.m. Special guest, Lior Ben-Hur. Going to be there as well. You got to be 21 and over to win these tickets. But all you have to do is phone up 650-941-2500. Be the third caller. Black Uhuru never gets old, just gets better. So you want to be the one checking that out for free, courtesy of KFJC. Speaking of Black Uhuru, let's check out something classic from them. Puff, She Puff. As we load the chalice here at 89.7 FM KFJC, 650-941-2500. Be my third caller. Black Uhuru tickets right now.

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2: Broadcasting from Foothill College, this is KFJC Los Altos Hills. The deep sounds of Burning Spear, their Black Soul, from his live CD, live LP, pardon me. A couple from Black Uhuru also in that set. Pulled those off of the Island Anthology double CD. We heard Puff She Puff and Sense of Mia. Black Uhuru coming to town. They're going to be up in the city at the Independent this Saturday night, 9 p.m. Also teaming up with Lior Ben-Hur. Perhaps the opening act there. You got to be 21 and over to go to that show. Special congratulations going out to Thomas, who and a friend will be checking out that show live and direct. It's a 21 and over show, so have some ID handy and some adult beverages, and all be good. So congratulations going out to Thomas. Going to see Black Uhuru up in the city this Saturday night, so cool indeed. Capleton was also in our set. Did I tell you about that? Danger Zone? I think I did. So we'll move forward. We're going to move into a little bit more of an Afro beat kind of vibe right now. Coming from the Essential Afro Beat Collection, we're going to check out Checkers and their track Get Up, Stand Up. 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
1: 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Cool stuff there from DJ Chebai Sabah. From the As Far As a DJ Mix CD, we heard the track Color Line. That's courtesy of the Asian Dub Foundation giving us that track. Checkers also in there from the Essential Afrobeat Collection. Triple CD, we heard, of course, Get Up, Stand Up. And Black Uhuru just before the top of the hour with the Black Soul live version. I'm your host, Ross Bobble, guiding you all the way up until 2 a.m. Sports Middle, tomorrow, 6 until 7 p.m. Guest Lignos, Kevin Adante, teaming up to talk sports, talk hiking. They're going to talk baseball, I'm sure, maybe a little football. So if you want to get your sports in a condensed hour, 6 till 7 Wednesday, mid-evening, I guess you'd call it. What do you call it? Early evening? You call it late afternoon? What do you call six? Yeah, let's go with early evening, late afternoon. Sports Middle. Cool. All right, Russ Baba rolling on and moving into some more Afro stylings. Mbangwana Star from Kinshasa, the name of the LP. We're going to check out the track Malukaye. It's 89.7 FM, KFJC.

89.7 FM, KFJC, and music there from the collection Exit Bratislava, indeed. We heard some tracks from Dead Janitor there. They have a couple on here. We heard Deal. Mumbangwana Star also in there from Kinshasa, the name of the LP. And we heard the track Malukai featuring Konono Number 1. That's all we heard in that set. I'm your host, Ross Babo. And the National Center for Lesbian Rights, the NCLR, works to advance LGBT equality with programs that focus on justice in employment and immigration cases, youth, elder and transgender law, sports, marriage, reproductive rights, family law issues, all of those things impacting the lesbian, gay, bisexual, transgender community. The National Center for Lesbian Rights seeks civil rights, fairness, and legal protection through litigation, legislation, policy, and public education. It's all there online, nclrights.org. Ross Babo standing up for all persuasions here on the Mobius Strip as we wind our way backwards, twist in the middle, and bring it back around. Music next, some hip-hop vibes, courtesy of Diamond District. Their March on Washington Redux. Gonna check out their track, Everything. 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

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Empty. I am now going to test your auditory powers. Hear only the sound of my voice. It has no beginning. It has no

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Their Raptolite Deluxe Part 3. That's cool. We also heard a big chunk from DJ Fuse 1. The CD titled Irregular I, or Irregular 1, I'm not sure. It's up to you. DJ Fuse 1, that ran for about 10 minutes or so, and that was preceded by Diamond District from their CD March on Washington Redux. That's freshly added here at KFJC. We heard their track Everything, and I told you about everything else except the KFJC Psychotronics Film Festival. Couldn't let a day go by because it's right around the corner. It's Saturday night, this coming Saturday night, so 7 till 11, 5015 on the Foothill College campus. You know it well. You've been here before. You're coming down. So maybe you don't know it. You want to come down. It's 5015, Foothill College campus. Bring $3 or your credit card. You could park. They got automated machines now. Finally, remember when it used to be 8 quarters? Do you remember us saying that? Horrible. $3 somehow will park you. $5 somehow will get you in to trip out on these odd, obscure, and amazing 16mm films. Come early for good seats. I warn you. I'll warn you now. Casa de Mai is on deck next. From their LP, Malucos de Raíz. Check out the final track. 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
1: 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And broadcasting from Foothill College, this is KFJC Los Altos Hills. Just heard from Miss Kitten and the Hacker from their Lost Tracks Volume 1. We heard Nightlife. That was a cool one. I was trying to play that backwards, and I missed it. So, sorry. Also heard from something very cool, Kadabostan, a freshly added CD. It's very small. The Gold Retrospective. Okay, Robert Moran also in there, the Game of the Antichrist. And Casa de Mai started off our set way back when. I'm your host, Ross Bobo. 2 more hours, Mobius Strip. Kick it off right now, DJ Spooky. See where it goes on 89.7 FM KFJC.
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89.7 FM KFJC. And DJ Spooky winding out here. He's going to start chilling out a little bit more. Right now it's the DJ Spooky Dubtometry. Sometimes he can be a little hit or miss, but I'm digging that. Digging that one from him. Something from Twilight Circus, I think he got a hold of there. In the beginning. Miss Kitten, I told you about her. Okay, you're caught up yet again. 89.7 KFJC, Russ Bubba, your host, Mobius Strip is what we're calling it. If I can say it, you can say it. Oh, I know what I was going to tell you. Mickey Slim is going to be here Friday morning. Welcome him back with open arms. Mickey Slim, 6 until 10 a.m. Close out your work week, your drive in. He's going to guide you, so check that out. Mark your calendar, set an alarm. 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

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And cool Eastern vibe by Dub Gabriel there. A journey within a journey. I thought we were going to see Ann Arbor bust through the door any second when that tune started playing. But in fact, it was Sid Bad Guy. So stay tuned for that. Sid Bad Guy is going to kick you right in the face. 2 a.m. Take you all the way to 6. I'll tell you more about that later. Artspan. I'll tell you about them right now. 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Where you go for that? To span your art. Steve Bug is going to be up next. Pull him out of a Dead Man's Hand Poker Flat Recordings Volume 6. A World Without, the name of this track. It's 89.7 FM. Always a world with. 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

89.7 FM KFJC. And new music here from Boon Lorm. Their String Fishers CD. We heard their track Carpet People. And Map 71 also in there. The track Wrong Elements from their self-titled Map 71 CD. And we started off with Steve Bug, World Without, his contribution to the Dead Man's Hand Poker Flat Recordings Volume 6. And I'm your host, Ross Bobo, here until 2 a.m., guiding you through the Mobius Strip, just letting you know that tomorrow at this time, Muad'Dib will not be in the building. Apparently, Mouth Breather is going to be here. So, lock your doors. It's warning number one. No, Math, he's got it. He's got it pretty dialed in. He's getting his legs under him. He's doing well. Encouraging him to try breathing through the nose, but we'll see how that goes. And that's tomorrow night, 10 until 2 a.m. with the Mouth Breather. So, good luck. Going to keep the new music vibe going. Got something here on a clear 12-inch vinyl from Synchro, the Transient EP. We're going to check out Transient, Contact, and maybe some Falling. 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

crazy about her. 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

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Violin repercussions.

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Thank you.

0: 89.7 FM KFJC. Music there from Midnight. His CD, Treasure. We heard the track Rostar. New Kingdom also in there. Some old school hip hop coming out around 1993. New Kingdom's Mother Nature from their CD, Heavy Load. We also heard from the 7-inch record by A-Hole. Get Off the Bus was the information they were laying down, and Cannibal Ox was in our set as well. I like that a lot. Blade of the Ronin, and we heard Iron Horse. They're coming to town pretty soon. We're going to have to check that out. Smokey Babe. Smokey Babe. A new 12-inch record here. We heard about him singing about his boogie gal way back in the country blues, the lost Dr. Oster recordings of Smokey Babe. And Synchro started off our set. We heard the track Contact from their Transient EP. All super cool stuff. Music department here at KFJC just working hardcore to get the best possible stuff for you. And someone else who has excellent taste in music will be filling in for Thirst and Hunger this Sunday night. Agent 99 makes a rare return. Good to have her hanging out, spinning some tunes for you. 7 until 10, she'll take over the eating disorder. And it's going to be a smorgasbord. I think we'll be binging. That's what's going down. 7 until 10 Sunday, this coming Sunday. So as your weekend winds down and you're gearing back up, that's the perfect way to go. Agent 99, okay, it's all good. It's 1:15 or so. We're going to wind it out until 2 a.m. Ross Bubba, your host. Mobius Strip going strong, feeling strong, and six.
1: Who is this?
0: Oh, no. I thought I was going to go to some hardcore aggression. We'll do that. That's on deck. That's Six Brew Bantha, but we got Dub Funk Association, so we'll just keep it a little bit more chill just for the moment, but not for long. 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

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Some In Your Face beatdown from Six Brew Bantha. Their track Trampled to Death. Intravenously Commodified, the name of that LP. Dub Funk Association also in their Family Affair. They're hiding in the background as we speak. I'm your host, Russ Bobo. Trying to reel in another Mobius strip. Just keeps going in and going out the same rate. Anyway, but the Small Press Distribution, SPD, helps underrepresented yet essential literary commodities and communities, not commodities, communities, participate fully in the marketplace and in the culture at large. 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Gonna go a little bit soul. 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

0: till I won't fall no more. 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I said, roll me, baby. You don't know how it makes me feel.
1: Yeah.
0: I said, roll me, oh, babe. Lord, roll me over slow.
1: Yeah.
0: Till I won't no more.
1: Yeah.
0: I said, roll me, mama. I said, roll me, mama, like you roll your flower dough. I said, roll me, oh, baby, till I won't no more. I said, tease me in the morning, mama. Tease me late at night. 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

seldom seen, laughed all the time, but he didn't take a chance on nobody. He'd cut you if you stood there and shoot you if you run. He said the reason he did it because he's having his fun. Red Lance, 6 feet tall, wasn't scared of nobody. It came around at all. And then there was the baddest man ever hit Beale Street, Ben Griffin. Y'all don't know nothing about this. Ben Griffin was killed in the Monarch. This Italian fella ran the Monarch, and Ben Griffin goes upstairs, and Kid Henry was handling in the crap game. Ben Griffin called three for a point. And then Kid Henry said, "No, it ain't old. That's crap three." Ben Griffin said, "What did you say, little old boy?" He said, "Ace three, four to point." And they went on downstairs and told this big Italian that run the place, he takes a 45 and shoots Ben. Ben said, "Oh, Mr. Johnny, you done shot me." He turned over on his belly and reached in his shirt, got a snub-nosed 38 and cut Mr. Johnny's head off. Mr. Johnny had kept old Poor Tom's money in the safe, and he had won. He run to Mr. Johnny and said, Mr. Johnny, don't die, Mr. Johnny, don't die. Tell me you got my money. Tell him, Mr. Johnny, that you got my money. That's true. Right there, that happened in the mountain.

0: Frisco now. 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And I know if you get your horn, pull that string up.
1: KFJC. Music coming from the Beale Street Saturday night. Some old school blues. We heard Alex singing Rock Me Baby. Ben Griffin was killed in the Monarch from Thomas Pinkston. Now, Frisco Blow by Johnny Woods, pardon me. Anyway, that was cool. Still is cool. Music from Troch. C-H-R-A, Troch. Craw. Their LP, Empty Airport, has moved back into the background. As well as before the blues things we've been doing. Empty Airport, the title track, we heard that. Now we're moving into Cigarettes and Roses, I believe, is the track now from Craw. Soul Command also in there, Hook and Sling from a compilation, Grazing in the Trash. The New Birth, Never Can Say Goodbye. There Ain't No Big Thing LP, and Six Brew Bantha started off our set. Trampled to Death. Well, Ross Bob, I'll try not to trample you to death. Love to have you around. Thanks for joining me. Thanks for hanging out. Mobius Strip. Tripping and revolving, as always. Doing our best. Keep it fresh. Back next Tuesday, all things willing. Stay tuned for Sid Bad Guy. He's coming in from 2 to 6. Fast paced, exciting show. Well thought out, well prepared. Sid Bad Guy. 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

Well, good morning. This is Naysayer. And we're listening to something left by our beloved Goodwrench, who always has a sense of humor. We're currently listening to a mix of Paulina Oliveros doing Alien Bog and Noto, this Endless Loop edition. It's just endless. I could just walk out of here and just do some other work, and it would just be this for 4 hours. And it would probably work. But if you're into something a little different, so anyway, a big shout out to Goodwrench, who always leaves us with some fun stuff. Did you listen to the show beforehand, though, before this? Some really interesting music again, always playing the best in electronic dance, different beats, always an education. Love listening to that show. But if you're into something different, you might want to try on Wednesdays from 10 to 2, Joe Ed. Joe Ed pulls out our country selection, really plays a lot of our excellent collection that he has. He brings some of his own stuff in. It's quite a nice eclectic mix, and it's a good way to listen to what's going on in the country world. We're going to let this fade out and to see where this evening takes us. We're going to start off, though, with some Kasarbe Kirkar, who is just in our current collection from Mississippi Records, starting us off on a different kind of meditative tone. On the Wave of the West, A97 KFJC.

Sean Kennedy was a great movie, but the system was a fable. That level of hypnosis has never existed, and people are not robots. In fact, when you've been subject to brainwashing, you still have freedom of choice. But your choices are based upon what you believe. That's how we make choices. And your beliefs have been changed. And your allegiances have been changed. Your family has been changed. And therefore, you will choose based upon your new family, your new value, your new allegiance, and your new beliefs. How do they do that? Well, the first thing they do is the encounter group. Now, some people have always said, well, there was force or fear in prison, you know, and that people would go along because of sort of acting. It actually has been proven, and Lifton had said it, and the author Sargent said it works better outside prison. Prison was actually a problem. Thought reform began with Mao converting China to communism, China. And what he had learned through process of trial and error was then used in the prisons. But it was initially used in universities in China. And you had people being told that they were sick, and they needed help, they needed to be part of the new society, who came voluntarily looking to change and have benefits. And under that state of mind, transformed and success, brainwashing success, was far greater than it was in prisons, where people did not necessarily come in looking to change for benefits. So when you transform to the United States and our society today, when people come into groups already thinking, I want this, you know, they're halfway there.

trip isn't so much the leader, or everyone thinks there's somebody who's working, you know, on one person. The trick is the group. It's the person who's the most influential is the person who's most like you, who's maybe been there a year and a half. And he says to you, hey, you know, Paul, you know, I was kind of like you, and, you know, and, I had the same problems you did. And I got to tell you, man, it worked for me. And everyone chimes in, and everyone says how much they want this. And they all seem to be so happy and smiling, and you kind of want that stuff. So it's the guy who's further along the program that draws you in, not so much the leader who's spouting all the philosophy. It's the group pressure. Simple things like singing songs.

This is 89.7 KFJC, your wave of the west. This is Naysayer. Welcome to the graveyard. We are listening to Vertonen, who is also named Blake Edwards. He's a electronic musician, sound collagist, and this is a piece that I wish I could just talk about. I love it. It's a concept album. Beautiful. It's called 11 Degrees. And this is 11 degrees, 22 feet, 4 inches north, 142 degrees, and it goes on and on about directions. And this piece is actually about descending and ascending from the Challenger Deep in the Mariana Trench, down 35,000 feet in this bathyoscaphe. Scaphe, is that how you pronounce it? Maybe I'm saying it wrong. Called the Trieste. Looks like a submarine. So this is about going up and going down in the water. Very dark and scary. Very claustrophobic. And before that, we heard Kersar by Kerkar starting us off. Well, continuing with what Goodrance left us. Doing Nat Kamod Nevar Bajure on her album. We're also listening to Paul Morantz talking about Cults, Confessions,

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1: We are an experimental society. I don't know how this is going to come out. I really don't. If I knew how it was going to come out, I would do it.
2: He is the driving force of Synanon, a recovered alcoholic who created a no drugs, no alcohol, no violence society for drug addicts and alcoholics who just drifted in or were sent there by parole and probation officers. They start new lives, learning trades, from mechanics to working for Synanon's business enterprises. Synanon's assets, $33 million. In recent years, Synanon began calling itself a religion. One gesture of that commitment came 3 years ago when the women joined the men and shaved their heads.
3: Deidre was surrounded by people who were only yes men, treated him as a king. He now sat on an actual throne, but now he's being made into a god. If you make someone into a god, you give him godly powers, he will become a god. And Deidre became God.
4: On May 23rd, California Health Department inspectors entered Synanon's premises in Marin County with a warrant to investigate reports of child abuse.
5: If they want to come on our property, we'll surround them, each one of them, with 10 guys twice their size within 1 foot of them and say, all right, inspect, punk.
4: Some people inside Synanon found themselves defined as enemies rather than friends, and were faced with the problem of getting out. A cradle-to-grave society doesn't release its members easily, and lawyers such as Paul Moratz were called in to seek help from the courts.
6: I had a client came to me, virtually by another individual, who said that his wife was in Synanon, that the organization was refusing to allow him to see her, speak to her, or take her out. We got her out of the talking 9 or 10 days later.
7: I think that any organization like Synanon, which convinces people that live there that it is such a superior way to live, that it is the only way to live, and that that causes people to do anything that the organization wants them to do, and I think that's very dangerous.
4: During the past 3 years, the number of violent incidents involving outsiders who cross Synanon's path has increased sharply.
8: I don't know what action they might take against the persons of the people responsible. Their wives, their children. I just don't know. I have no way of being responsible.
4: That came to a head when attorney Paul Moratz was almost killed by a rattlesnake placed in his mailbox. Chuck Diedrich and two other members were convicted of conspiracy to commit murder.
9: Moratz was bitten by a rattlesnake that had been put in his mailbox at a Pacific Palisades home. Two members of Synanon, the controversial drug rehabilitation group, have been arrested.
10: He's fearful another attempt might be made, another attempt to kill him. His complete recovery from the rattlesnake bite he received last week will probably take several weeks.

0: Dark, quick, dark, and light. You see, the narcotic acts like an animal in a jungle. Can't get out. Otherwise, become fruit, dark.
1: Will everyone please go to the theater? The program is about to begin.
2: Let's go. Meeting's about to start.
0: You know, this fellow Diedrich should be very interesting. I understand he may go to jail. Some zoning law or something.
2: Really?

0: Ladies and gentlemen, and welcome to cinema. The program will be brief, and sure, the speech will be mine. My name is Reed Kimball. I'm on the board of directors. I'd like to introduce you to our founder, Mr. Chuck Dietrich.
1: Good evening. Cinnanon is a corporation. It's a corporation whose business it is to cure dope addicts. Dope addicts. Everybody talked about them, nobody did anything. Well, we did something about it. We did something. And the answer is this building, and even more. 140 people who couldn't live without dope are living here, and they're living here without any crutches. We drink coffee and we smoke cigarettes. We drink a hell of a lot of coffee and we smoke a hell of a lot of cigarettes. But we don't shoot dope. Besides the coffee and the cigarettes, there's one other thing that keeps us going. Talk. We live on talk. The only time anybody gets worried around here is when someone shuts up. Because at Cinnanon, we talk out every big, small, dumb, smart, asinine thing that occurs to us. And our talking has paid off. Psychologists, criminologists, psychiatrists, every kind of gist you can make.

the fact that they just have this music going and it's getting you going, and they tell you to pull your hand back and that you're going to hit them as hard as you can. And they build it up and build it up. And I remember with my partner, I was standing there and we were both crying and we were both like, I'll do it, just do it. Because you don't want to get in trouble. I

20 minutes, and we're crying, everything, and then right when they get to one, they're like, stop! So how did that make you feel? How did that make you feel that your friend was about to hit you and that you were about to hit your friend? Would you have done it? And some people were like, I really wasn't going to do it. And I was like, I was

life raft. And the students in Badger Coffee had to scream and beg for their lives, give a reason that they should be chosen to be saved and put in the life raft. And that certain students didn't.

Karma, month after this event, and telling our students about it, making our students afraid. And I think it was pretty remarkable that staff with no therapeutic training whatsoever are leading these workshops and feeling that it would be therapeutic to walk around and tell certain kids, you

0: led to the darkness of hell. And humanity felt the conflict of good and evil. Discomfort now with the promise of joy to come on one side, and pleasure now with the promise of agony to come on the other. And humanity found that choice was not the easy sense of power which it had imagined, but a gnawing sense of doubt and uncertainty. For the power to choose is the burden of responsibility. There cannot be one without the other. Humanity had sought the power. Now it was saddled with the burden. The choice it had demanded, and now choose it must. Make no choice is to take the easy way, and leads to hell. To pretend there is no choice to be made, is to take the easy way, and leads to hell. To accept the burden of responsibility and shoulder it, is to take the hard way, and leads to heaven. It is the beginning of the road that leads back to God. Humanity chose the road to hell. Humanity rejected the burden of responsibility that came with the power of choice. Each man put the burden onto another. Each man claimed that another made his life for him. Each man saw himself the victim of his circumstances. Each man saw his life as the sum total of the decisions of others in the hand of fate. And humanity's choice was manifested when each man blamed another for his own misfortunes. For blame is the ultimate rejection of responsibility. Blame is the detonator of all evil. All sin stems from blame. All destruction stems from blame. Unless a man reels the need to blame, there is no destruction in him. Unless he reels the need to blame, there is no hatred in him. Unless he reels the need to blame, there is no evil in him. And humanity chose to blame. Humanity felt the need to blame. Each man blamed another, who blamed him in return. Humanity began to pattern the future course of the history of the world on the basis of blame. Blame became the common factor in all events, in which humanity set out along the road to hell. And blame begets ignorance.
1: Good morning. This is KFJC, your wave of the West, and your source for cults. It's 3 o'clock. This is Naysayer. Let me let you know what you've been listening to and what you're going to listen to for a little bit. We're currently listening to NHK doing 07414-0833 on his Unununium, or their Unununium album. And before that was Stereo Lab doing Super Falling Star on the Pang album from way back, Too Pure. And over that was Robert de Grimston of the Process Church talking about humanity as the devil. We'll be listening to more music from them later from Sabbath Assembly. And then we had a selection from the Sedu documentary, The Cult Sedu and The Summit, about why you shouldn't slap your friend, or should you slap your friend in the face. And then Steve Rockmed, who is Sterak, doing Mysterium on The Secret Life of Machines, 100% Pure. And then there was a selection from the film Synanon that starred Chuck Connors, talking about how Synanon was just for people who were shooting up and helping them out. Then there was a musical selection from the Sounds of Synanon called Hoopla. A lot of these groups also came up with music. Churches need music. One Hotrex Point Never did Pelham Island Road on the Returnal album. And then Blackdom from Blackdom did Detract Warping on the Messy Jesse Fiesta CD on Deluxe. Then there was a documentary selection. Actually, it wasn't a documentary. It was like a news report with Connie Chung down in Los Angeles on Synanon and what was going on with Synanon. We're kind of exploring cults this evening. Probably not the whole evening, but for a little bit longer. And the next selection from Sabbath Assembly really got me thinking about this. Came into this station a couple months ago, and it's really an interesting piece of music from the Process Church. And Genesis Biorge is involved in this project. And well, let's see if you like it. On Your Way with the West, KFJC.

0: Naysayer.
1: Let me say that again. Good morning, this is Naysayer, always breathing into the microphone here. It's 3:10. You're currently listening to The Big Ship doing the song called Goose and Abel on their House of Mountain release, A Circle is Forever. This is going to kind of take us down for a moment before we do a little bit more exploration of this kind of bizarre fascination I'm having tonight on cults. Before that was Sabbath Assembly doing The Love of the Gods, and I cannot get enough of this album. It is just so odd and strange, and the process church is kind of a fascinating, odd thing. And this is the album Ye Are Gods on Zwart Records, and there's how everybody's coming together. Now, speaking about coming together, well, there's a tie-in on there or not. You know, there's so many different people to listen to on our station. There's so many stations to listen to, and so we're really glad that you're checking us out or checking in with us. But you know, I'm kind of partial to the graveyard shift because that's what I'm doing and that's what I tend to do. And I give a listen to those graveyard folks. If you're not up, check out the archives. You know, it's a selection of people who are training or who just want to get back in there and kind of play around, or who are have their own show and they want to do some different stuff. So of course tonight there's me, and then tomorrow from 2 to 6 a.m. there's Eddie Abandon, then there's Guy Incognito, then there's me again, then there's Honey Bear and Roland Blunt and Benzedrine. And this is a really good mix of people who are staying up in the morning, keeping the station live, no tapes, playing some live stuff, trying stuff out. Give them a listen. It's a lot of fun. I'm enjoying it, that's for sure. All right, we're going to go back to the Big Ship and maybe listen to some more Robert De Grimston and then see where that takes us. On Your Way to the West, Cult High, 89.7.

and answer why it came this way. The true reason is long forgotten and cannot be recalled. You can tell a man why he blames, and he might understand with his intellect, and he might even agree that what you tell him is so, but he will not feel the reality of what you say to him. He will not feel it inside himself, so that his instinct to blame is plucked out by the roots and discarded. Humanity has sunk too low for that to be possible. The cancer has taken hold, and man has trapped himself irrevocably within the lies from which he blames. Nothing can save him now. So the end of the road has been reached. The climax of the easy way, the point from which there is no return. The devil has won. Satan has triumphed over man, and humanity is doomed. Man demanded the power to choose, and man has made his choice, and nothing shall change it. For the time of the harvest is come, and the separation is already taking place. The judgment of mankind is now. The Spirit of the Lord Christ is manifest upon the earth, and mighty sword is ready in his hand to strike down all who would cling to the values of humanity. And the Lord Satan has done immense work and is free from the burdens of the underworld. He has stalked the earth with the prowling fiend of hell beside him. Tempter no longer, for the time of sin is past. Destroyer now, for the time of retribution is at hand. And men still search for the meager things, straining at nets, whilst camels lie in their bellies, swallowed without a qualm.

trying to prepare themselves for entry into the atmosphere of a human, synonymous with the kingdom of God, the kingdom of heaven. We're going to talk to you about the most urgent thing that is on our mind, and what we suspect is the most urgent thing on the minds of those who will connect with us. We'll title this tape, Planet Earth About to Be Recycled. 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

0: this doomsday stuff? What's all this prophetic stuff? You know, intelligent human beings should realize that everything has their cycle. They have their season. They have their beginning. They have their end. They have cycles. We're not saying that planet Earth is coming to an end. We're saying that planet Earth is about to be refurbished, spaded under, and have another chance to serve as a garden for another human civilization. Now, the reason this is such an interesting time is not only because we're on the threshold of the end of this civilization, because it's about to be recycled, but because of where that finds us, where that finds you, where that finds those who would judge us, how we would speak of them and how they would speak of us. Now, you say, you keep saying us. Who do you think you are? Well, I, in all honesty, must acknowledge my father. My father is not a human father. My father is a member of the evolutionary level above human, the kingdom of God, the kingdom of heaven. My father gave me, long before this civilization, gave me birth into that kingdom level above human, that kingdom of heaven, that kingdom of God.
1: 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We're currently listening to Heaven's Gate Cult Initiation Tape Part 1, and also Krzysztof Penderecki's The Dream of Jacob. California Trout was founded in January 1971 by avid trout fishermen and steelhead devotees to protect and restore wild trout and steelhead waters throughout California. As the nation's first statewide conservation group supported by trout fishermen, with an altruistic goal, Caltrout seeks to protect and restore vulnerable habitat areas and water flows for wild trout and steelhead while ensuring effective statewide management. More information and opportunities to become involved are available at caltrout.org. All right, well, let's go back and listen to some cult initiation tapes and Penderecki, and probably coming to an end of the cult status right now. We'll see what else is going to happen. 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
0: You'll have to decide that for yourself. I must admit that I am here again. That I'm here saying exactly the same thing that I said then, trying to say it in today's language, trying to hope that for your sakes you can see what we have to offer you. For our Father offers you life. I'm not talking about human life. If planet is about to be recycled, and we see the planet as a stepping stone,

planet Earth a stepping stone. That just as within a civilization evolves upward, that each segment of civilization becomes more civilized, less barbaric in some ways. It's supposed to, not that it necessarily does. Sometimes it seems to appear to be more civilized when in fact it becomes more barbaric, more quick to condemn the rest of the world, more quick to be quick to kill the rest of the world that does not think as it thinks. Well, I know what I just said. I said that I am the return of the Son of my Father. I'll tell you something that's even more remarkable. My Father came with me this time. Came in the early 70s, took on a human form, an adult human form, helped me get in an adult human form in the early 70s, and we together helped those who came with us that were also here 2,000 years ago get in the bodies that they were wearing so that they could rid themselves of human behavior, human activity, human thinking, so that they could be ready to move into the kingdom of heaven or the evolutionary level above human. These that are sitting before me have been students of Tien Do, T, my father, have been students of Tien Do, are still students of Tien Do, even though T returned to the heavens in 1985. And T is my heavenly father, gave me birth into that kingdom before this civilization began.

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This station is conducting a test of the emergency alert system. This is only a test.

This is a test of the emergency alert system. The broadcasters of your area, in voluntary cooperation with federal, state, and local authorities, have developed this system to keep you informed in the event of an emergency. If this had been an actual emergency, the attention signal you just heard would have been followed by official information, news, or instructions. This station serves the Santa Clara County area. This concludes this test of the emergency alert system.

And this is KFJC Los Altos Hills. We are listening to and have been listening to for a little bit Kabuku Senju doing this very long, interesting, jazzy, electronic noise piece called Joining the Queue. Sorry, I knew it was longer than that. Joining the Queue to Become One of Those Ordinary Ghosts. It's a five-member ensemble of Japanese and Norwegian musicians. This is a live recording. Thank you for indulging in our little exploration of cults. We ended up with Heaven's Gate Cult Initiation Tape Part 1. It was an interesting kind of hour and 20 minutes. All right, and also thanks for indulging us in the EAS test. This is my 13th grave, and so I'm making sure I can do it all. If you've listened to me before, thanks a lot. If it's your first time, I hope you're enjoying it. We're going to switch up the mood a little bit and go into some stuff that's a little bit more, I don't know, a little bit more rocking. All right, on your Wave of the West, this is KFJC over here in Los Altos Hills, over in California on the West Coast. Listen up. Enjoy.

0: folks. 89.7 KFJC. This is Naysayer here. Trying to get back on track. Too much fun. This is the soundtrack from Black Belt Jones. Yet another classic with Jim Dragon Kelly. He clobbers the mob as Black Belt Jones, and Gloria Hendry is in it too. And Scatman Crothers, you know that's good. This is a selection called, I think, it's Mr. Jones. It's gotta be. You should see the picture. I wish I could share it with you. Two hotter people you've never seen. And they're both wearing heels. All right, I digress. Ouch.
1: Look out.
0: All right. Before that, we heard The Fall doing Copped It from the wonderful and frightening World of on Gem Records. And then Stereo Total doing LACAUSA, LACAUSA. Homage to Home. And then Dream Decay doing Entitled Number 4, I think, because there's no grooves. It's hard to see. But it was good. And the album is called Fern. And then Moira Scar doing Magician's Rant, Ossuary Query on Scarred for Life on the Recipient Records label. Then the Nuns doing So You Want Me on My Knees? And Rev Martin, or Martin Rev, I'm sorry. I'm having one of those nights. Martin Rev. Aw, poor baby. Of Suicide doing 1986, a re-release on vinyl of the classic. One half of Suicide doing some stuff. And then Ween, this was Push the Little Daisies on the Pure Guava CD. This was a request from Tragic Jack, one of the pillars of this station. That goes out to him. And Marnie Stern doing Every Single Line Means Something. I think that was what was going on. We had some other information in between there. All right, well, let's listen to some more information.
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3: 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This will occur only once, as you will have 8 seconds to slacken the airwaves. At that point, the device will detonate and you will be, as they say, too cool for school. 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
0: All right. Check out Cynthia Lombard. I'm too cool for school. Yet another one of the pillars of this station. Does a lot of work behind the scenes and then does her show also. All right, well, the second hour has had a bunch of mistakes. I don't know what it is. You know, 13, it's a magic number. So we're working on that. That's why we practice. We're listening to some more of Mr. Jones and some sound bits from that movie, Black Belt Jones. He's giving someone, and she is giving someone, a good, good kicking, as they deserve. Next, we're going to listen to Monostat 3 on the Wave of the West, KFJC.

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We just finished up with some monostat. 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

Alrighty then. So I could really listen to this soundtrack actually all night long, but that wouldn't be fair to you. So we will play pieces of it throughout the evening. But we're going to go on to some Necro Butcher. Doing a song called Mrs. Death on the album Schizophrenic Noise Torment, which is highly recommended by Number 6. And you know Number 6 has some pretty good taste and some pretty twisted stuff. So let's take a listen. On your way to the West, KFJC, Los Altos Hills.

0: my sister's very sad. She's very sad because she recently lost a dear paraplegic friend to a quadriplegic friend, ladies and gentlemen. It's tragic if you're paraplegic, but if you're quadriplegic, you can't even pick your own nose. And her little quadriplegic friend was such a trooper. How'd that go? And I'm trying to remember her breathing patterns, ladies and gentlemen. She could talk. She had one of those things in her throat. I don't mean to make fun of that, because that would come in handy in my line of work. Because of me. Maybe not. I'll have mine soon enough if I keep smoking the way I do. And not to mention the fact that I take a lot of risks. I could be quadriplegic at any given second. I could fall off the stage and break my neck. I could end up like poor Suzanne. She only had but 3 hairs in her head, ladies and gentlemen. And sometimes I used to take them and I'd braid them. Because if you have 3, you can make a braid. If you have 2, all you can make is a little twisty. And you have to use a lot of hair products. And I do mean hair products, not hairs products. With those 2 little things. Twisting and turning them. But with 3 hairs. So I braided a little 3 hairs and I put her in her wheelchair.
1: You'll please take me out for a...
0: So I took her out for a walk in her little wheelchair, but she didn't have health insurance and she was quadriplegic, so she couldn't fill out those forms to get all the help she needed. So her wheelchair was not a very good wheelchair. It wasn't an electric wheelchair. It was just a wheelchair we found down with the Salvation Army, and it only had rubber around one of the wheels, so she kind of had to go around lopsided, and if someone pushed her that wasn't very strong that could sort of hold up and compensate for the other side, she just went around circles in her living room all day long. But she enjoyed it because of the only movement she had. But one day, I took her out. I took her for a walk out, and this was in Baltimore, and I took her down to the Inner Harbor, and I put her 3 hairs in their little braid, and I put a little pink ribbon bow on the end. I had a hell of a time getting that ribbon bow to stay on those 3 hairs, ladies and gentlemen. It was more like a string. It wasn't a ribbon bow. I tried it, but a ribbon bow was too heavy. So I put a little string, a little pink string around the end of the 3 hairs. And I took her for a walk, compensating down the road. And we went to the Inner Harbor. And there she was, breathing that fresh air. And I said, Suzanne, would you like me to go and get you a snow cone? And she blinked her eye twice, and that meant yes. So I took myself over to the snow cone stand, ladies and gentlemen. But that concrete macadam thing they have right there on the pier, it had a little bit of a slant to it. Poor Suzanne, she was strapped in her wheelchair and she just started rolling. I was at the snow cone stand, I didn't see it happen. And she just rolled right over to the edge of that pier and fell in. She was strapped in that wheelchair and she drowned right in the bottom of the harbor. It was the saddest thing. But you know, she made the papers. And her estate sued the city of Baltimore for $250,000. And they put ramparts up on that harbor so people can't go just rolling into the harbor anytime they feel like it anymore. So I think she would have been happy because, ladies and gentlemen, she died for a reason.

0: are listening to KFJC in Los Altos Hills. This is Naysayer. Good morning. Some strange, fun noises. It sounds like our mic stand when we're trying to move it. This is Salt doing the sound Lunge on the CD Harm. And before that, some twisted zaniness from the ever thoughtless and off-kilter Panty Christ doing Suzanne. And if that didn't offend someone, well, I don't know it was. I'm not trying to, but it was kind of odd and funny. And then Swans on their new one doing Mother of the World from the album The Seer on Young God Records. And then Necro Butcher doing Mrs. Death on Schizophrenic Noisy Torment on the Nuclear War Now product label. Youch. And then Monostat 3 doing Tibetan Beef Garden. Here's some information for you.
1: Not just a garden. This is a very special garden. Many people have smoked marijuana, but very few people have ever heard marijuana.
2: Exhale!
1: Everyone finds that they're more creative stoned than straight.
2: Go! Inhale! Go! Go! Harder! Inhale!
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Yep, the Garden of Mourn. I feel like I'm in the Garden of Mourn this evening. I'm not quite sure. Did I tell you? I thought I did. Aye, aye, aye. Also about some other shows you need to listen to besides Morris Minor is you want to really pay attention to the Jazz Collective on Friday from 10 to 2, 10 a.m. to 2 p.m. And then the Soul Patrol from on Saturday night from midnight to 3 a.m. Two really wonderful shows that are always having different DJs host, pulling from our wonderful library to play around. If I said it before, sorry. It's okay. It's worth repeating. All right. We're listening to a little bit more Lunge, and then we're going to go on to some other stuff. Thanks for joining in on your Wave of the West, KFJC, Los Altos Hills. Here we go.

Well, I got a gal named Sally Riley Riley. Sally Riley Riley. Sally Riley Riley Riley Riley Riley Riley. I got a gal named Sally Riley Woody Waddy Woody Waddy Woody Waddy Riley. I got a girl named Sally Riley Riley Riley Riley. Well, she does it in the morning, she's done it at night. Do it pretty, baby, do it all night. 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Yeah, Sally Riley Riley. Sally Riley Riley, Sally Riley Riley Riley there. 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My baby, she loves me so. Come on, baby, that rock it all day long. Sally Riley Riley. Sally Riley Riley. Sally Riley Riley. Woody, woody, woody, woody, howdy, howdy, howdy, howdy, howdy, howdy. Now pick it. Down, down, down, down, down, down, down, down, down, down, down, down, down, down, down, down, down, down, down, down, down, down, down, down, down, down, down, down, down, down, down, down, down, down, down, down, down, down, down, down, down, down, down, down, down, down, down, down, down, down, down, down, down, down, down, down, down, down, down, down, down, down, down, down, down, down, 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

0: Come on, Casey, let's split. 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
1: Played some funky drums out there.
0: I'm glad you dug.
1: So what's not to dig? Played some funky drums out there tonight.
0: I'm glad you dug.
1: So what's not to dig?

0: those karate chops, she'll let you know. This is 89.7. Your source for sounds like karate chops. We were listening to In the End, It Biteth Like an Adder. And this is a quieter piece, and I really like that a lot. On the self-titled album, the track was called Noid Strip. Before that was Tan Ru doing Bamboo on the album Sit On. The label was Trellick. And then we had Date Palms doing Ubisource Part 2, The Dusted Sessions on Thrill Jockey. Thrill Jockey's been putting out some nice stuff lately. Then Luke Winslow King, beautiful voice. I've got the Blues for Rampart on the Coming Tide CD. And the very twisted, out of his mind, crazy, really fun Hazel Atkins, Sally Wally, Woody Waddy, Weedy Wally. The 45 Sally Wally. Where would Psycho Billy be without him? Teeth Mountain did Kind Sign on the album Teeth Mountain. And the label Shadow Play with no vowels, except for Y. Sometimes Y. And then we heard Salt doing Lunge, which is really quite a nice piece. I love how every time I say something, she kind of fills in. That's right. Here's a message.
1: Okay, 9 across. Religious text, 7 letters.
2: Mezuzah.
1: Oh, yeah. Okay, 21 across. Aluminum silicate, 8 letters.
2: Feldspar?
1: Okay, that fits. 12 across is fragrant plant, 7 letters ends in A.
2: Triverbena.
1: All right. 18 across, the type of reproduction, 15 letters starts with P. Oh, duh, parthenogenesis. Moving towards the center, 23 across.
2: Well, how many letters?
1: 11 letters.
2: Towards the center?
1: Yeah.
2: Centripetal.
1: Okay. 42 down. Fun for the whole family. 31 letters starts with you.
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1: 6 down is grow without soil.
2: Hydroponic.
1: All right.
0: I've said it before, and I'll say it again. Those are some smarty pants kids. I bet they got all 4s and 5s, proficient and advanced in the report cards this year, because they listen to Uncle Al. And you would, too, if you listen to Uncle Al every Sunday at 12 p.m. to 3 p.m. He's got a nice mix of oddball, odd rocker stuff, some twisted humor, and then the Hippie's Graveyard, a different kind of twisted humor. So listen in and you'll be as smart as those kids. All right, we're going to hit to some Saigon music, some Saigon rock and roll from Vietnam. This is the artist named Bang Chan doing the song called Fireballs. How appropriate. On the Sublime Frequencies, of course, label. Hope you enjoy it. What's the name of the station? KFJC 89.7.

Big shout out to the mole for giving me a thumbs up. That was nice. All right. What do we listen to? All right, all right. Bang Chan, of course, doing Fireballs. And right now, more of that kung fu stuff we love so well. I do, anyway. You know, nestled on a hillside just west of Woodside, Wunderlich County Park features over 900 acres of redwood and oak forest, steep hills, and open meadows for both hikers and equestrians. 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I hope that's not Wunderlich. Either one, you can check it out. Sounds like a nice place to go, maybe for Father's Day. We're going to listen to some more crazy folk pop music, but this one's from Pakistan. We're in a group called The Bugs, doing the theme from something called Do Raha. Let's check it out. On 89.7, in Los Altos Hills, what is it? KFJC.

0: It's time for the Concert Outlook. I'm Trinity. Malditos and Indian jewelry adorn the terminal Friday, June 21st. Streetlight Records San Jose hosts a summer record swap Saturday, June 22nd. The Need satiate the Elbow Room Saturday, June 22nd. 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David J. wounds the Hemlock Tavern Saturday, June 29th. 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La Luce illuminates the Hemlock Tavern Sunday, June 30th. The Bernie Worrell Orchestra meanders into Yoshi, San Francisco Thursday, July 4th. Needles pierce the Parkside Saturday, July 6th. Jonathan Richman, Oblivions, Red Cross, The Zeros, and many more join the Burger Boogaloo at Mosswood Park, Saturday and Sunday, July 6th and 7th. The Soundwave audio bus Mission Creek departs from Adobe Books, Saturday, July 6th. 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Jenkins, Opera Wolf, and much more at the Community Music Center, Saturday, July 21st to Friday, July 27th. The Concert Outlook is a presentation of the KFJC Promotions Department and airs daily at 5:30 a.m., 8:30 a.m., 12:30 p.m., and 5:30 p.m. It can also be found online at kfjc.org. 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
1: 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The East-West Collective encompasses Yoshi's San Francisco Tuesday, June 18th. Camera Obscura darkens the Regency Ballroom Wednesday, June 19th. Ghetto Boys play tricks on Yoshi's San Francisco Wednesday, June 19th. Lust for Youth and Pharmacon treat the Elbow Room Wednesday, June 19th. Ugly Winter gloats at Café du Nord Thursday, June 20th. The Red Elvises gyrate at the Updown Thursday, June 20th. And Streetlight Records San Jose hosts a screening of Dig Thursday, June 20th. See, I turned the mic off, so you didn't hear me turn the page. I'm learning. This is the entertainment calendar for Saturday, June 15th, 2013. In the North Bay, Luce or Luce at the Chapel. James McMurtry at Slim's. The Coppertones, Pineapple Princess and Pineapple Princess at the Riptide Bar. That's for free. Papa Bear and the Easy Love at Great American Music Hall. 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Life Stinks, Dancer, and Shark at the Hemlock Tavern. He Who Cannot Be Named at 518 Valencia. Irene Hernandez Feeks and the Rondo Brothers at the Mezzanine. New Orleans Suspects. Well, New Orleans Suspects, depending on where you're from. At the Brook and Mortar in the Valley, we say New Orleans. Scissors for Lefty, The 100 Days, The Trims, Happy Fangs, and The Happy Fangs at the Bottom of the Hill. In the East Bay, The Thermals, Victory and Associates, Fake Your Own Death at New Parish. 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That's for free. The Atom Age, Kill the BTS, or Kill the Beats. Kill the Bats, Kill the BTS. Reed Saw a Ghost at San Jose Rock Shop. Strange Love and Added Up at the Blank Club, and Voce del Rancho at Catalyst Atrium. So no excuses, folks. Get out there and do something for fun. We're listening to Yannick Dabi giving us some sounds of the outside world, amphibians, lots of frogs and birds and things. Because, hey, it's summer almost. That's why we were playing Steeler's Wheel before that. Stuck in the Middle with Ryu, that song just screams summer to me. Had to play it because it's good. And, you know, Jerry Rafferty passed away this year, so a little post Day of the Dead for him. We're going to have another little bit of summer information, songing, singing by the band Kramer, by the group Kramer. And the track is called Stupid Summer on the album The Guilt Trip. And then we'll be back with you in a little bit. On your way to the West, KFJC.

0: She is being cruelly mistreated. Not too long ago, a girl that was not permitted to stay out until 2 o'clock in the morning committed suicide. Now, this is a rather confusing picture.
1: And we're back. That was Kramer from this 3 or 4 LP epic opera called The Guilt Trip, which before I die, I'm going to get through the whole thing. I'm only on track 2. That was Stupid Summer. And one day the next time we'll hear another track, hopefully track 3. Let's listen up.
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3: 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Some time ago, the American spacecraft Discovery 1 left on its 500,000-mile voyage to Jupiter. This marked the first manned attempt to reach this distant planet. We wish them a safe and successful voyage. The crew of Discovery 1 consists of 3 men and 2 of the 9000 series computers, HAL 9000 and SAL 9000, otherwise known as HAL and SAL. We spoke with Sal about the voyage. Sal, how's everything going?
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3: 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An update from Hal has just come in.
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That's right. Cell 9000 is coming up. She's kind of behind me, pulling stuff, getting ready for another amazing show. It really gets you ready for Saturday morning, and I love driving home to it. So thanks a lot for listening. I'll probably come back in a few minutes to let you know what you're listening to, but it's been fun. Thanks to all the folks helping out. Hope you enjoyed your show. Hope you enjoyed the show. And let's see where it takes us. We're going to go to some Jay Riotard right now. Under Wave of the West, KFJC, 89.7. And hold on. Don't wait. Don't leave, I mean, because Sal 9000 is coming up. Be ready.

0: On it, on it. She's crumbling under the fireplace.
1: I'm gonna rise.
0: By the glory of Bud Underwood, help me hold

And I think that says it all. That was Kingdom of Not doing The Girl with the Demon in Her Head on the Journey to the Far Side of the Room. And then Jay Riotard before being saying, "You Mean Nothing to Me" on the Matador singles from 08. All right, well, I think that we're coming to an end. I'm going to leave you like I started. We're going to put on some more Vertonen. We're going to play the Haste side. And that's about coming down off the mountain before your blood vessels pop. And maybe some Kassar by Kerkar to take us into Saturday morning. Thank you so much for listening. We hope you enjoyed it. And stay tuned for Cell 9000. On the Wave of the West, your source for sound, 89.7. This is Naysayer saying good morning.

0: It's an unfinished country. It's still prehistorical. The only thing that is lacking is the dinosaurs here. It's like a curse weighing on an entire landscape. And whoever goes too deep into this has his share of that curse. So we are cursed with what we are doing here. It's a land that God, if he exists, has created in anger. It's the only land where creation is unfinished yet. Taking a close look at what's around us, there is some sort of a harmony. It is the harmony of overwhelming and collective murder.
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Good morning, my name is Fox Populi, waking you up. Time is approximately 11 or 12 minutes past 6. Underneath us right now we have Clara Monshine, 1922 in Baku, from an album called Visions of Audio, out on Survival Research. Ahead of that we had Paul Riedel, Underwater Sequence, from Ambient Mixtape Volume 5. And we started off with R.L. Huber out of Arkansas with Memories of Falling. Naysayer rebroadcast on the Graveyard Shift right ahead of this. That was 2 until 6 this morning. You can catch that back at kfjc.org if you missed it and you want to relive that. That archive from Naysayer was from quite a while ago, so it would be a good one to go back to. I'll be with you until 10 a.m. and we'll be making some more decisions about sounds to play in a short moment. 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

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That was Garden and Orchid, recorded between Vancouver and Calgary. Ahead of that, we had, that's basically all we had. News for you, though. Elkhorn Slough is a 7-mile-long tidal slough and is the second largest in all of California. Located on Monterey Bay near the community of Moss Landing, the area also comprises Elkhorn Slough State Marine Conservation Area and Research Reserve, providing much-needed habitat for hundreds of species of plants and animals, including more than 400 bird varieties and California's greatest sea otter population. Elkhorn Slough is located at 1700 Elkhorn Road in Watsonville. More details, see elkhornslough.org. My name is Fox Populi, and moving through next to New Next World Sound Series Volume 5. It's going to be the track Before the Outflow.

0: 89.7 FM, KFJC. Just there we had sounds from Hackney Electronica and the track H.E. Nuestro Secreto. Ahead of that we had Daniel Malero and Diego Tunon with Mekong and Sachi's Mirror giving us Talking in a Different Way. Knox Chandler starting us off with Before the Outflow.
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5: 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That's technology.
10: My fellow afflicted,
11: pink,
10: targeted individuals. Don't move to another country.
12: Techno-age.
10: If you move to another country, you're just more vulnerable to their attacks.
13: What is Limbo?
10: These guys are everywhere. We can't escape.
5: I want to help. That's all I want to do.
14: How could it be anything other than what you think it is?
15: Excuse me.
16: Green. Red. Blue.
17: Having a group hallucination.
16: Pink.
17: This is actually something that's happening.
16: Yellow.
14: The program looks a lot like mental illness.
16: Blue.
14: Invisible to everyone else. Maybe even the people participating in it.
16: Red.
14: People you trusted, who didn't previously participate.
16: Green.
14: Will join in.
18: You're forced to participate.
14: No escape.
19: The voices seem to be attacking me on a personal level.
20: Oh my gosh. Their whole life is consumed with harassing me.
6: I felt manipulated.
14: Customized television programming. What else could it be?
6: My choice.
14: Evidence that you're being watched, even in a windowless dark room.
6: I said no.
11: You're coming upon a store that's 100 feet in front of you. The machine will have the person that's inside of the store to come out and stand outside.
6: Those are the nanotags.
11: The person has a red shirt, you know? And you know they're perpetrating because the person came out right when you started to walk up.
6: They're dim-lit.
11: The machine is just telling them to come outside and stand there. And they have a red shirt on.
16: Red.
12: Very quickly, you see how crazy you sound.
16: Blue.
10: No, but you won't escape.
6: My choice.
13: Red cars, red trucks, red bicycles.
16: Green.
13: And secret.
6: I said no.
13: Active denial technology.
6: Choice.
20: The way to slowly kill people using their own decisions, hopefully.
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14: You're going to be made aware that your mind is being read.
6: Synthetic telepathy.
14: You fly off the handle because you think some guy is hostile to you.
6: Making believe you're me.
14: From his point of view, your erratic behavior is unprovoked.
22: Say to the camera that you're not stalking me.
14: You're being manipulated.
23: So, this is completely ethical.
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25: So,
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25: All of us.
23: Telepathy. Your whereabouts.
25: Who
23: you spoke to. Your friends.
25: What you read.
29: Your purchase behavior. Basically everything that's on that phone is public.
30: Advertising network actually would know.
31: They know where you were going to be at.
30: What time you've got home.
32: People's lives are better.
30: What TV channels you like to watch.
33: So you'll learn after a while as a target, don't watch live television.
30: How frequent do you cook?
34: When you go to sleep.
30: How long you spend in the bedroom?
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35: With your permission, you give us more information to improve the quality of our searches.
36: One of the things that eventually happens is we don't need you to type at all.
14: It's so real.
36: Because we know where you are.
14: What else could it be?
36: With your permission.
14: You.
36: We know where you've been. We can more or less guess what you're thinking about.
31: They see you in your room.
14: You don't see this as entertainment.
31: They can see the food being digested in your body. The artificial intelligent computer is controlling everything about your life.
36: To try to help you understand more about the world around you. Again, with your permission.
14: You do some chores, then you head out for the day, and your heart stops. There's a styrofoam coffee cup on the roof of your car.
37: I've spent a lot of time studying the circuits in the brain that create the unique perceptual realities that we each have. It creates new technology that will know what we're feeling, feel more, connect more. We will know more about each other than we ever have. And I believe to do that, we have to be okay losing some of our agency.
38: Mr. Nobody.
39: You can just use a camera to tell what is my blood pressure.
40: Our heads would pulse.
41: Never mind what I'm doing, I'm just testing the microphone.
40: And move simultaneously.
37: Tracking the honesty of feelings in someone's thermal image might be a new part of how we fall in love and see attractions. I'm actually tracking the carbon dioxide you exhale in the room right now.
17: We're not having a group hallucination.
13: It was not crazy. Somebody was going to connect all those people.
17: You believe that someone in the room above me was using some kind of a weapon.
14: You're assuming everything is exactly as you perceive it to be.
42: If everybody believes this stuff, how is it in any way insane?
43: I have the right to be unlimited.
14: One of the biggest sources of disinformation is you.
27: Go on YouTube, you type in targeted individual.
14: Disinformation spreads because it gives people something they want.
0: Once the user selects their ledger, the user's behavior may be modified.
14: It's a disinformation ecosystem.
1: Techno-ish.
14: It's been turned into a form of entertainment.
2: It's normal for some things to come to your attention.
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14: They want you sharing stories with each other.
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CMOS started off with the track 4040, but we just can't really get a word in. They're all just tracking together off the album Big Tube Scene. Also heard from Death Kids with Citrusizers, and Akchamel, the Cosmic Vulva versus the Post-Enlightenment Tongue. 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My name is Fox Populi. I'm with you until 10 a.m. this morning. And we might just dip back into CMOS. Good friend of the station out of Portland, Oregon. It's 89.7 KFJC.

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0: 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Underneath us just now, La Femme, Time to Wake Up. And if you need some belly slaps to wake up, I hope you're getting them. The Waterbird Regional Preserve contains nearly 200 acres of wetlands and uplands to the east. The focal point of the preserve is Al McNabby Marsh, and birdwatchers may see American avocet, killdeer, great blue heron, as well as cedar waxwing, western meadowlark, American kestrel, and great horned owl. 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
1: In addition to mating calls, warning chirps, warning vibrations, and rain songs produced by one kind of frog or another, many species give vent to what are loosely termed screams of fright. Frogs of either sex often scream when seized by snakes, raccoons, or similar enemies, or even when seized in the human hand. Under such conditions of duress, the sound is produced with the mouth open. This is the scream of the leopard frog.

sounds employed by the same kind of frog under different conditions are quite distinctive. The mating call of the pig frog, with very little modification, also served as a warning croak. The same frog has what is probably a territoriality call, little more than a snort, uttered at infrequent intervals. And finally, if seized, it may open its mouth and give vent to a sort of hoarse scream. Here is the breeding chorus of pig frogs.

correlation between the size of the frog and the pitch of the mating call. The largest of all North American frogs is a bullfrog, Granicates biana. Its bass voice can be heard from ponds or streams ranging from Canada to the Quetzalcoatlus River at the Isthmus of Tehuantepec.

however, told of their less varied calls served better to illustrate the rough correlation that exists between size and the pitch of the call. The giant toad, Bufo marinus, has a low-pitched trill at a frequency of only 638 cycles per second.

somewhat smaller toad with a much shorter trill is the Colorado River toad, Bufo alvarius, with a voice at the dominant frequency of 1135 cycles per second.

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fast speed, the mating call of a small western green toad sounds a bit like that of a larger species, the red spotted toad. This is the call of a little green toad, first at normal speed, and then reduced to half the normal speed.

further reduced to one quarter the normal speed with a corresponding reduction in frequency as well as trill rate. Its voice is not vastly different from that of the much larger Gulf Coast toad. This is the voice of the little western green toad reproduced at one quarter the normal speed.

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1: You can't wear white shoes after Labor Day.
2: That's not true anymore.
1: Yes, it is. Didn't your mother ever tell you? Now you know.
2: No, please. Fashion has changed.
1: No, it hasn't.
3: This part's called a thumper. It makes a thumping sound when this steam boils through this liquid down.

0: cool it down before you put the yeast in it. And that's all there is to making moonshine.
1: That's the E, and then you go, and then you kind of gasp. You put the three together, E, like that. And then you do I. See, and E, I'll do it real slow. E, I, E.

KHJC 89.7 FM, the Evolution Control Committee, and Hillbilly Beatboxing. Liphead with Inbred and Butter, Kaufman Hit the Toad, and Meltdawn, starting us off with Oriental Omen. My name is Fox Populi with you until 10 a.m. The time now is 7:45. And just fast forwarding to this coming Saturday, the 19th of September, from 1 to 6 p.m. at Needle in the Groove, 131 First Street in Fremont. We're going to be having a penny pitch, so it's definitely the start of the KHJC fundraiser season. And if you are anywhere in the vicinity of Needle to the Groove, then you need to get on down there and join the company of Russ Bubbo, Ann Arbor, Dead Heiress, Pup Life, and Captain Jack from 1 to 6 p.m. this coming Saturday, 19th of September. Yeah. Bring some coins, bring some change, and pop it in the change bucket, and definitely enjoy the auditory experience of popping all those coins into the change bucket. It is a time-honored tradition that we are proud to continue here at KFJC. Going to move on through to something from Smomid, Cyber Solstice. This is the track Digital Stimulants, and you heard it here first on

0: we have chosen to look at our accomplishments through the eyes of some of the children of the age. For children are notoriously contemptuous of the shape of the world which their predecessors have passed on.
1: The thing that really terrified me, and I'm sure I was only 11 at the time, a social studies teacher that wanted desperately to be a chicken farmer.
2: Everybody seems to think it's so important that you have to grab for money all the time, you know. Seems to be the main goal in everybody's life. And my parents don't seem to be any the happier for it.
1: Someone forced into a life he did not want, for whatever reason. There's never a good reason.
3: They start right out in school training us not to be individuals.
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1: The next station is 東京。 The doors on the left side will open. Please change here for the Shinkansen, the Chuo line, the Tokaido line, the Yokosuka line, the Sobu line rapid service, the Keio line, and the Marunouchi subway.

0: 89.7 FM KFJC. Listening to sounds from Yamanote.fun, a little website that is programmatically recreating sounds of the Tokyo Yamanote subway line. We've also heard from Setona out of an album called Tea in Marrakesh, Bobby with To My Core, I'm a Lover, Silkback with Taped, and Smomid with Digital Simulants out of an album called Cyber Solstice. A lot going on at KFJC. 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Also, Penny Pitch and live broadcast from Needle to the Groove at 131 I Street in Fremont. This coming Saturday, September 19th, 1 to 6pm, DJs, your favourite KFJC DJs, including Russ Bubbo, Ann Arbor, Dead RS, Pop Life, and Captain Jacks. Captain Jacks? That's a better idea. Anyway, KFJC, Penny Pitch, come and bring your change, dump it in our change bucket, and get us started off the right way with our fall fundraising season. Up next, something from Elizabeth Cotton. 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

Hello there. This is Speedy West, the old steel guitar picker. And don't you folks touch that dial, because we got a lot more good country music coming your way right here on KFJC. 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

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Just there we had Carlos E. Charlos, 7-inch out on Alta California. Jenna Fox Band with Lighthouse, and Elizabeth Cotton starting us off with When the Train Comes Along. Established in 2004, the Lacus Museum of Lace and Textiles houses historical dress, lace, textiles, a related library, and the tools of the textile arts. Dedicated to preserving, sharing, and celebrating lace and textile artistry, the museum features historical exhibits, lectures, demonstrations, craft classes, and workshops. Lacus Museum is located at 2982 Adeline Street in the city of Berkeley. 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My name is Fox Populi. Hunting with us right now, Greg Cahill and Don Steinberg. Instrumental version of Red Wing. My name is Fox Populi, with you until 10 a.m. and you are tuned to 89.7 FM KFJC.

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0: Traufaz and Blood of Chinnamastica, Attat, Ugra, Deva, Loca, Oakland, Thursday, October 15th.
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0: Eternities, featuring Bob Bellaru and Katie Porter and Antimatter, Tube Tie, the Lab, Friday, November 6th.
1: The Concert Outlook is a presentation of the KFJC Promotions Department and airs daily at 5:30 a.m., 8:30 a.m., 12:30 p.m., and 5:30 p.m. It can also be found online at kfjc.org. 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
2: 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My name is Fox Populi with your entertainment calendar for today, Wednesday, the 16th of September in the year 2026, and a special happy birthday to my mother who just turned 70. In the North Bay, Indestructible, the Hyperdrive Kittens, Angry Outlaws at Golden Gate Park, Bandshell for free. Jeff Barnett at Castro Theatre, When Chai Met Toast at Great American Music Hall. Maybe Fern at Knockout. The Kumba Experience at Black Cat, Ali and the Helltones at Rickshaw Stop, Unity and M Quaaludes at Bottom of the Hill, Cros Boyce at Four Star Theatre. Moving to the East Bay, Cloud Collector and the Chore at the Bistro, Lude Jaw and Stay Out at Ivy Room, Raven Lene and Lexa Gatos at Fox Theatre, and in the South Bay, Five Finger Death Punch, Cody Jinx, Eva Under Fire at Shoreline Amphitheatre, and Comedy Night at Caravan Lounge for free. And that concludes your Concert Outlook for today, the 16th of September in the year 2026. Moving through to more somber news, we have lost a few people in the last few weeks, and a few people, one in particular with a unique voice, talented and soulful, who had a way of making everyone feel loved and included. Someone we didn't deserve, someone with a heart of gold, who was exactly who they, you know, made out that they would be. That person is my dog, Jax, and he had a really beautiful singing voice. And I don't imagine he ever met Dolly Parton in his travels, but if he did, I think they would have gotten along and produced really amazing songs together. So this is in memory of my dog, Jax, and Dolly, 89.7 KFJC.

0: each step of the way.
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I was sure this place wasn't my scene.

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I listen to all the songs they sing, and they all sound the same. Little high voices singing about staying alive. 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

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They stole the moves from country swing. I'm a Tucson country swinger, and I'm proud.

89.7 FM KFJC, Chuck Wagon and the Wheels, Disco Sucks. Dolly Parton, I Will Always Love You, in a very special duet with my dog Jax, who recently passed. And Banda El Recuerdo with Corazon de Texas. That's a banger, and that's actually one from last summer. Fond memories with my dear friend Cadillac Margarita at the beach, listening to that one. Underneath us right now, Gibberato, The Shell. Looking forward to the broadcast forecast for today at 10 o'clock, and Arba's going to be coming through with the All British Music Show. So if you like British music of any kind, then just stay around for Ann Arbor. That's the news, that's the gossip right here on KFJC. We're going to stay with Gibberato for another couple of minutes. It's 89.7 FM.

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1: Back to Genesis with Dr. John Morris, president of the Institute for Creation Research. Dr. Morris, why is it that most people are right-handed?
2: Chris, I don't know the answer to this why question. It has to do with the portions of your brain that are dominant. Evolutionists don't have an answer for this either, although I read recently of one proposed solution. A small creature that lived on the bottom of the ocean 500 million years ago, according to evolution, had only one ear right next to its anus. The evolutionary claim was that this invertebrate animal moving around in the bottom of the ocean was the ancestor to the vertebrates, the fish, and on up. They say that the left ear came first and later the right ear evolved. Since right-handed people are left brain dominant, they said that this was the origin of right-handedness. Chris, how absurd. It irritates me that even evolutionists put up with such nonsense in the name of science. How much better to go back to Genesis and get it right and give God the glory.
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0: 89.7 FM KFJC, just there. The Pixies, Gigantic. Yeah, we finally got there. That's for my dear friend Devin, who called in and requested that one. It took two attempts to cue that up, one on each side of the record, but we got there. That's off the album Surfer Rosa. Brand Flakes, Do You Want Salad With Your Taco? I think the answer is always going to be yes. Cuckoo Kangaroo with No Crust. The Brothers Comatose from the current library here. IPA song. We also had the failed attempt at queuing up that Pixies track. We ended up with Vamos instead. Augie Myers, Deep in the Heart of Texas. Sherelle's Everybody Loves a Lover. The Phenomological Boys, The Lavender Cowboy. Drunk Mums out of Australia with Saturday. Torpedo Coffins with Dead Whale. And we started off with Guy Burrado, The Shell. My name is Fox Populi. I've been with you since 6 a.m. this morning, running you through until 10, and then leaving the country, just flying out tonight, like late tonight. So this is my last hurrah. Just serving up tunes for all my friends, so many friends, and I just did want to take a moment to talk about all my friends at KFJC, because there's a pretty amazing community. You know, depending on what I've needed in the last few months, sometimes it's just, you know, dial a daddy, 650-941-6800, and like, bam, you're connected. Like, there's a real daddy in the studio, depending on the time of day. You know, we've also got Caboose Crew that I've loved seeing. We've got people, you know, down in the desert. We've got friends all over the place. So many wonderful friends all over the place. Some of whom I've seen in person recently, some of whom I haven't, but maybe I've heard them on the air. So KFJC, a very, very, very, very special community, and I just love you all to the moon. Love you all so much, I haven't even thought about what we're going to play next, but luckily we do have something queued. Also, gossip coming through, gossip on the hotline. We do have some happenings down in the pit this coming weekend, and we've played this pit artist earlier on the set. Smomid playing live in the pit Thursday at 10 p.m. Oh, guess what? That's Naysayer's show. Dial a daddy and listen to Smomid. So yeah, that's checking off the business, telling you the gossip. I'll be back sometime, but you've got me until 10. Come up next, something from Elliot Lip, 89.7 FM, KFJC.
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0: a Shasta water bottle and two Roughneck milk bottles. That gave us a quarter. With that quarter, we could go swimming at Lurleen's, at Pine, Bush and Larkin. That's how you maneuvered in those days. You never had any money?
1: Yeah, I had no money.
0: Nothing.
1: Nothing at all.
2: 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I am Kevin Maria, and this is the Soul Patrol of KJC.

89.7 FM KFJC. Liphead, Don't Worry, Be Horny from, it's the first track off the album In the Nude, out on Young Heavy Souls. Ahead of that, Jackie Shane, Any Other Way, and Elliot Lip, same dude as the first one, Free from the album Encounters. 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Vibrancy and resources, yep, that's it, of the largest city in Northern California. The Cultural Affairs Office. Cultural Affairs Office. What is this music in my ear? Turn off, done. 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

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I want you to do as I do.

89.7 FM KFJC, just there, Swarm of Bees, the track Battleground from the album Backwards of My Mind. Roscoe Shelton, You're the Dream from a collection of Rare Soul Uncovered. Blue Hearts out of Japan with Linda, title track off a 12-inch record from the 80s, and Radio Kutipa starting us off. Cool times. Ann Arbor is going to be coming through at the top of the hour with the All British Music Show, and if you like British music, then Ann Arbor has it. You should stay tuned and listen to her. As for me, my name is Fox Populi. I've been with you since 6. 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Who knows when, but I'll be back. And in the meantime, we're going to move on through to something from Cosmica Bandita. 89.7 KFJC.

0: North America's getting soft, Patron. And the rest of the world is getting tough. Very, very tough. We're entering savage new times. And we're going to have to be pure and direct and strong if we're going to survive them. Now you and this cesspool and your people who wallow around in it and who watch you do it, you're rotting us away from the inside. We intend to stop that rot.
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1: We're going to use it for our first authentic transmissions. I have a hunch it's going to be very popular.

Broadcasting from Foothill College, this is KFJC Los Altos Hills, and welcome to the All British Music Show. It's a couple minutes after 10 o'clock, and a big, big tip of the mic to my buddy Fox Populi for being here first thing in the morning to spin tunes for you. Hopefully you've enjoyed it as much as I have. And we're going to start off, as we always do, with Mr. Theon Cross and Epistrophe.

And good morning to you. It's September 16th, 2026. I'm Ann Arbor. It's the All British Music Show here on KFJC, and we're listening to a release called Dub Target from Dub Mission, which is a London label, actually. We heard Walkin' Target with the Gaudi remix and Beat the Drum Gringo Vibe. Oh, Beat the Drum Gringo, the Vibronics remix. Good morning to you, too. And we started off, as we do each time, with none other than Theon Cross. So that's what you heard this morning. That's what's happening here. And I'm here to tell you all about the broadcast forecast for today. As you know, Mr. Fox Populi has been doing a magnificent job of entertaining you this morning from 6 to 10. He is sadly going back to Down Under, where he lives. He only visits us briefly these days. So we wish him safe travels for his journey to the land Down Under and other places. I'll be with you for the next 4 hours, and followed by Dominic Trix, who's doing an interview with the guy from Sleep, Dale Crover. He's the drummer, and he is going to be doing an interview with Mr. Trix at 4 o'clock today. So, yep, he tours with the Melbournes. He's going to be with Sleep, and we are co-presenting Sleep, oh, by the way. Yep. I believe it's the 27th of this month. I'll mention that a bit later. Sports Middle is at 6 until 7. Brian Damage is hosting Diabolically Opposed tonight. And we're not exactly sure who's going to be filling in for Lurker. It might even be a rebroadcast. So, yes, that's what today looks like here on KFJC. But we promise to keep you entertained for the next 4 hours. And I've got some exciting new music to share with you and all kinds of stuff. Ran into KFJC alum Solomon Grundy this morning. It was lovely to visit with him for a minute. We're all catching up because we see each other sporadically. And he's busy doing the Volkswagen thing that he does. He's the guy who invites us each year to be part of the vintage Volkswagen event in San Jose, and so on and so forth. So it was fun to catch up with him. KFJC, and of course, this Saturday, I'm super, super stoked because I get to spin at the Penny Pitch, and I'll tell you more about that a bit later. But I hope you'll be at Needle to the Groove this Saturday at 2 in the afternoon, at least between 2 and 3, with your spare change. I'm already getting texts from people. I'm planning to be there. It's like, great. Can't wait to see you. So, yeah. And that's what it is. So up next on my playlist is something very cool. It is something we are adding into our collection. And one of the outfits is partly British, so therefore I am including it here. The album is called Island Slang. The two outfits are called Lagos, who are from Spain, and Abaguagua, who are UK and Kampala. They're from UK and they're from Kampala. They're a quintet, and they do the heavy, thunderous percussion you'll hear. Geographically, the starting point for this record is Tenerife in the Canary Islands off the coast of Spain. But no peaceful breezes or fragile flowers here. Let's check this out. This track is called Akaman Man. Akaman Man. And we'll hear a bit of this on KFJC.

And you're listening to the All British Music Show here on KFJC. I'm Ann Arbor. And we've been listening to the Flying Hats from their new release, which is called Ups. U-P-S. Yep, Ups. The track was Stout. And before that, Macwood gave us the track called Sammy. It's a single out on True Thoughts. And lots of tracks from Lagos and Abaguagua. The album is called Island Slang. And the Abaguagua people are the part that are the Brits, along with people from Africa and Spain. And we heard quite a few tracks from Island Slang because it's such a fun record. Yes, indeed. Okay, so I want you to know that fall registration is on right now at Lovely Foothill College. You can join KFJC. Our training class begins Wednesday, September 23rd, which would be next Wednesday. Oh, I guess school starts next week. Pretty cool. 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Lots of fun to be had there. Certainly a class that changed my life in a way that I never would have expected it to. So perhaps it'll change your life. If your life needs a change, maybe that's something you should consider, taking the KFJC radio class this fall term. It starts next week. Go to kfjc.org for a link. All right. That's all I'm going to say about that. And up next, something new from Bonobo. Bonobo is Simon Green. He's been around for a long, long, long time. And he has a new release out called Distance in Static. And we're going to hear a track with the singer Arush Aftab in it. This is called Fire on the Water, and we'll probably hear another track from this new release by Bonobo on KFJC, the All British Music Show.

You're listening to the All British Music Show, and this is an album called Distance in Static by Bonobo. This is his newest on Ninja Tune. We heard a couple of tracks from it called Always on Your Side featuring Joy Crooks and Fire on the Water featuring Arooj Aftab. So very different artists, very different songs, and a very diverse album, Distance in Static by Bonobo. And if you're a Bonobo fan, you probably already know about all of this. And if you're not, well, you should, right? Okay. I want you to know about Mildred Howard, Poetics of Memory. It's the first major museum exhibit to celebrate the works of the Bay Area artist. On view are 5 decades of famed collages, found object sculptures, and immersive installations that explore the African-American experience. 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Mildred Howard, Poetics of Memory. Okay. Up next, Corto Alto, who is from Glasgow. He has a new album out on Ninja Tune also called Some Small Fortune. And this track is called Noble Hill, featuring Jacob Alon. Let's try that one again. Here we go on KFJC. Corto Alto, Some Small Fortune.

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And you're listening to Jaga Jazzist from Oslo in the Kingdom of Norway, as he says. The album is called The Living Room Hush, 25th Anniversary Edition, out on Ninja Tune. We heard several tracks. Press Play, Airborne, and Real Race Cars Have Doors. I'm Ann Arbor. It's the All British Music Show on KFJC. And I want you to be aware of something really, really, really, really fun that's going to happen this Saturday at Needle to the Groove, 131 I Street in Fremont, which is Niles. So Saturday, September 19th from 1 to 6 p.m., we are having our final penny pitch of this fall's penny pitch season, and it goes from 1 p.m. to 6 p.m. So if you haven't gathered up all the spare change in your house, you have from now until Saturday. Your assignment is to create a container full of all your spare change and drive to Fremont on Saturday afternoon, preferably between 2 and 3 p.m., and bring your spare change to drop into our spare change jar. We call it a penny pitch. We've been doing this for 30 plus years, and it's a lot of fun. Saturday afternoons, we have six DJs. Actually, we have five DJs spinning from 1 to 6. Ross Babbo at 1. Yours truly, Ann Arbor at 2. Dead Eris at 3. Pup Life at 4. And Captain Jack at 5. So an all-star lineup at Needle to the Groove. We're in front of the record store out in the street spinning. I promise my set is going to be dancey. Bring your dancing shoes. 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So we'll be broadcasting live from Needle to the Groove, 131 I Street in Fremont. And because I'm going to be spinning, I'm specially inviting you, that's you, to come and be there on Saturday afternoon. And please do stay and visit. I'll be there to visit with people for hours. So I'm planning to do that. Probably not while I'm spinning, but after I get off the air, I'll be there and I would love to visit with you. So do come by and meet the rest of the KFJC staff, because a lot of us will be there this Saturday in Niles, which is the coolest little part of Fremont ever. I was assigned to that penny pitch last year, and I didn't know what I was in for. So I drove over to Niles to check it out, and I just fell in love with the place. It is the coolest, coolest little area. And they have a farmer's market on Saturday, and there are cool restaurants, and there's the Silent Film Museum, and railroad stuff, and it's just cute. So treat yourself to an afternoon in Niles this Saturday. Okay, up next, my friend Tamer Osborne has a new release coming out in just a few weeks called Varier Berlin. V-A-R-I-E-R. I asked her how to say that. She said Varier. I said, okay. Heartbeat number one is what we're going to hear right now. And here it is on KFJC.

and you're listening to the All British Music Show. Malcolm Caddo presents Quatermass Sound Lab. The track was called Snapped Ankles, Shopping Parade, the extended mix. It's like, okay, Shopping Parade and Snapped Ankles, ooh. All right, whatever. Before that, Heartbeat Number 1, Berlin, by Tamar Osborne, from her upcoming album, Varier, V-A-R-I-E-R, Berlin. Yes, coming out in October. So both of these are early tracks for new releases coming up within the next few months, which is always fun. We do a lot of that on this show, particularly at the beginning of the show. As you know, the show goes from today backwards in time. It's a little bit of a time machine. And we're still more or less in today. Yeah. I want you to know about Casa Círculo Cultural. 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For more details, see Casa Círculo Cultural. That's one long word. 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I always feel like I'm Dave Emery when I spell things out. But sometimes, if it's a big long word, it's easier to spell it. Okay, what's up next? Turkish music. Actually, this is going to be somewhat of an international set. One of the wonderful things in Britain is that a lot of the music is made by people from all over the world.

And that adds to its interest and richness. One of those bands is called Société 25. It's made up of Merv Erdem, who's from Kit Sebastian. She's the singer and songwriter. Guitarist and producer Glenn Fellows, and producer and composer Paul Elliott. They're all based in the UK. This is their very first full-length release. It's called Ye Gada. Erdem is from Turkey. She brings a very Anadolu pop sensibility to these songs. And the music that goes with it varies according to the song. Anyway, we're going to listen to a track called Hayal right now here on KFJC on the All British Music Show.

And you're listening to the Old British Music Show here on KFJC. We just heard Uniting of Opposites, Car 27 and Mr. Alpo, from the album Ancient Lights, out on the True Thoughts label, also on True Thoughts, Societe 25, Hayal, from the Yegara album. Turkish lyrics, modern accompaniment. And of course, Uniting of Opposites with the sitar, a bit of Indian influence there. Okay. I want you to know about something coming up here on KFJC. I always like to tell you about shows to look forward to. And two are coming up. Cousin Mary is hosting guitarist and surf music historian John Blair and longtime KFJC DJ Phil Durrett for two shows, September 21st and September 28th. She's calling it Back to Surf School Part 1 and 2. And the first one is obscure and seldom heard instrumental tracks from the second wave of surf music, late 70s into the 1980s. And the second part is obscure and seldom heard tracks featuring vocals from the second wave of surf music from the late 1970s into the 1980s. So it's always fun to have Phil Durrett and John Blair in the house because they're good friends and they always have a good time talking together and reminiscing and introducing you to rarities. So join Cousin Mary Monday, September 21st and Monday, September 28th, 7 to 10 p.m. here on KFJC for Phil Durrett and John Blair. Back to Surf School, Parts 1 and 2. Okay. And yes, you're going to ask me, when is Phil Durrett going to be back with me? Well, probably in December. He and I put together something called Britain Invades, and we've done three parts. Part 4 probably will be in December. So it'll be a while. Much has to happen before that. Okay, and where are we going here? Oh, still in the Indian vein. Yes, indeed. Magnus Mehta, drummer par excellence, will be... this is a track called Bridge of Humility. The album is called What Does It Mean? And here it is on KFJC.

music in the Ethiopian style. Actually, it is a Mulatu Astatke track. Slick and Bobby with Zaina out on Brownswood Records. Zaina is one of their recent signings, yeah. And this time they team up with Slick and Bobby, who are these great Jamaican bros, and it really works. A lot of fun. Magnus Mehta before that, Bridge of Humility. And that's what you heard in that last set. I'm Ann Arbor. It's the All British Music Show here on KFJC. And I want you to know about the Volunteer Center of Santa Cruz County, which connects people with hundreds of local nonprofit and community volunteer opportunities. 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Okay. And now a little bit of fun from Nightmares on Wax. Let's hang out with his Echo 45 sound system. Let's hang out with some of that. Okay, here we go. Starwood Bound featuring Sadie Walker on KFJC.

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And you're listening to the All British Music Show here on KFJC. I'm Ann Arbor. Indeed. We've been listening to Jen, Days and Nights, and various other tracks from the album called Unum. Jen is a band of women, and this is their debut album, and they are from the UK. They all like different kinds of music, and it allows them to do songs that sound many different genres. Okay, so Jen, before that, Nightmares on Wax and Moses, You Wish, the Abbey Road Fuzz Gospel version. And before that, Nightmares on Wax, Starwood Bound, featuring Sadie Walker from Echo 45 Sound System. So all over the map we are here on KFJC. It's the All British Music Show. Organized chaos, right? And KFJC is co-presenting Sleep. Yes, stoner doom metal band Sleep. They're going to be at the Catalyst Sunday, September 27th. Doors open at 7, show starts at 8. It is a age 16 and older event. And KFJC is co-presenting it. So join KFJC at the Catalyst Sunday, September 27th, as we co-present Sleep. Yes. And today, there's something very cool happening, and that is that Dale Crover, who drums for Sleep, at least during the most recent tour, he's going to be interviewed by Dominic Trix at 4 o'clock. So tune in and find out more details about this tour and check in on what rock's most busiest drummer has been up to these days when he's not touring with the Melvins. So, and you know, Dominic Trix always does a good interview, so check that out at 4 o'clock today here on KFJC. Okay. And what do I have for you now? Something fun. A track I haven't played for a while. Oh, that wasn't good. I don't like it when my browser goes goofy. So, yes. What I'm going to be playing is a track called My Queen is Mamie Phipps Clark. Sons of Kemet. Your Queen is a Reptile, I think is what it's called. Yep. And here it is.

Ann Arbor. Bumbling and stumbling today. Oh my goodness. My queen is Mamie Phipps Clark from Sons of Kemet. Your queen is a reptile. Yes, Sons of Kemet from back in the day. Very fun. Okay. I want you to know about the Food Bank of Contra Costa and Solano counties, which distributes food into the community by operating free food programs each week and by partnering with local nonprofits to support hunger-fighting efforts. You can get more information at foodbankccs.org. foodbankccs.org, the Food Bank of Contra Costa County. Okay, and along that line, here is a track called No Space, No Time by United Vibrations from the album called Galaxies, Not Ghettos. And here it is, heading into the Concert Outlook and Entertainment Calendar.

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0: Lloyd Cole slaws the chapel, Wednesday, October 7th.
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0: High on Fire countermines the UC Theater, Friday, October 9th.
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0: Traufaz and Blood of Chinamastica attack Ugra Deva Loca, Oakland, Thursday, October 15th.
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0: Eternities featuring Bob Bellaru and Katie Porter and Antimatter, Tube Tie the Lab, Friday, November 6th.
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2: And I'm Ann Arbor with the entertainment calendar for today, which is Wednesday, September 16th, 2026. In the North Bay, Indestructible, The Hyperdrive Kittens, and Angry Outlaws at the Golden Gate Park Bandshell. And that's free. Jeff Barnett at the Castro Theater. When Chime at Toast at the Great American Music Hall. May Be Fern at the Knockout, the Kumbwa Experience at the Black Cat, Allie and the Helltones at the Rickshaw Stop, Unity and M. Quaaludes at the Bottom of the Hill, Crow's Voice at the Four Star Theater. In the East Bay, Cloud Collector and the Chaw at the Bistro, Lewd Jaw and Stay Out at the Ivy Room, Raven Lene and Lexa Gatos at the Fox Theater. In the South Bay, Five Finger Death Punch, Cody Jinks and Eva Under Fire at the Shoreline Amphitheater. Comedy Night at the Caravan Lounge, which is free. And that, my friends, is the entertainment calendar for Wednesday, September 16th, 2026. 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

And you're listening to the All British Music Show here on KFJC. We've been listening to Acusmi Anima from the Terra Incognita album. Before that, the Solomon Gundy Band, Duke of the Bronx. And Hackney Electronica, Effecto Perfecto. We began with United Vibrations, No Space, No Time, from Galaxies Not Ghettos. So that's what you heard during that pretty long set. I want you to be aware that you probably know that we do live mics from time to time. And Saturday, October 3rd, from noon to 3 p.m., Mammatus is going to return to the KFJC pit for a live on-air performance during Carson Street's show. Prepare for a Psych Prog Overdrive. Liftoff occurs during Eclectic Avenue, hosted by Carson Street, October 3rd, noon to 3 p.m. So join Carson for Mammatus live in the pit. Okay, what I have is very different than Mammatus. It is The Invisible Man. So, Sly Fifth Avenue is an American, but he records on a British label, namely the True Thoughts label. And he is a master arranger. He really does amazing orchestral arrangements. And this is The Invisible Man, an orchestral tribute to Dr. Dre. So we're going to hear a few tracks from here, starting out with Curtis featuring Patrick Bailey on KFJC, the All British Music Show.

weekend. It's the All British Music Show here on KFJC. We heard Sly Fifth Avenue, The Invisible Man, which is an orchestral tribute to Dr. Dre. Curtis featuring Patrick Bailey and Chisnit featuring Jesse Fisher is what you heard. I want you to know that the Waterbird Regional Preserve contains nearly 200 acres of wetlands and uplands to the east. The focal point of the preserve is Al McNabney Marsh, and bird watchers may see American avocet, killdeer, great blue heron, as well as cedar waxwing, western meadowlark, American kestrel, and great horned owl. Waterbird Regional Preserve is located at 851 Waterbird Way in Martinez. For details, see ebparks.org, E-B, like East Bay, parks.org. Okay. Slickback is up next, and this track is called Spend, here on KFJC.

And you're listening to the All British Music Show here on KFJC. We've been listening to a little bit of dub. Illiteracy versions from Studio One Space Age Dub Special. Dub Specialist is the artist. And Tommy McCook and the Aggravators, Lamb's Bread Herb from Superstar Disco Rockers. Slick Back gave us Spend from the Attrition album, and I guess that's where we started. So that's where we are right now here on KFJC. And we're about to play the Head Codes, but before that, I need to remind you that this Saturday is the last of our Penny Pitches this fall, 2026, and we're going to be at Needle to the Groove, 131 I Street in Fremont, which is actually Niles, the Niles part of Fremont. Very cool. Have you ever been to Niles? It's really cute, really a charming place, and Needle to the Groove is lovely. The little neighborhood around it is just very pleasant to be in. There are little restaurants all around, and KFJC will be there. We'll bring snacks and drinks, and all we ask is that you bring some spare change to drop it into our spare change bucket while we spin from 1 until 6 p.m. Ross Baba will be spinning at 1. I will be spinning at 2, so I'm particularly inviting you to come this Saturday between 2 and 3 o'clock. Dead Eris is up at 3, Pup Life at 4, and Captain Jack at 5. So I hope you'll join us, and I hope you'll bring some spare change to support your favorite radio station. It's a great way to contribute without breaking the bank. So I'm looking forward to seeing you there this Saturday, and I promise a danceable set. Bring your dancing shoes. It will be stuff you don't hear on either the All British Music Show or the International Collective. It's just fun to stretch out and play something really different for a change. Okay, up next is the Head Codes, and here they are. This track is called Sally Sensation on KFJC.

The Headcoats on KFJC, several songs. Sally Sensation, Got Love If You Want It, and The Baby Who Mutilated Everybody's Heart. Yes, that is what you heard. I'm Ann Arbor. It's the All British Music Show. 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Okay. And now it's time for a bit of Northern Soul. Starting off with Maurice Williams asking the musical question, what can a man do? And what can he do indeed? Here on your source for Northern Soul, the All British Music Show.

Yeah.

And you're listening to Northern Soul on the All British Music Show. Northern Soul, all those hits we never heard in the U.S. that were big hits in the U.K. Yes, so what are we what did we hear? Oh, we heard a lot of tracks. The Vondors, Look in the Mirror. The Mystiques, Put Out the Fire. Mata Baby, Do the Pearl Girl. Willie Harper, Here Comes the Hurt Again. The Sharpies, Take Me to Your Leader. And Maurice Williams, What Can a Man Do? And that was that Northern Soul set. We've got another danceable set for you in just a minute. But first, I need to remind you that up at the top of the hour is Dominic Trix, Mr. Trix himself. He's doing a special interview a bit later in the show with the guy from Sleep. We're going to be co-presenting Sleep at the Catalyst Sunday, September 27th. And Dominic Trix is going to be interviewing Dale Crover, who's drumming for Sleep during this most recent tour. So you can learn all about him and what rock's most busy drummer has brewing in the pot when he's not touring with the Melvins. So there you go. So hang out with Mr. Trix to find out more. Absolutely. I'll be back next week, All British Music Show, next Wednesday. And then, before that, this Saturday, 2 o'clock to 3, I'll be over in Niles at Needle to the Groove for our last Penny Pitch. And please do join us this Saturday. I'd love to see you there. And KFJC would love your spirit change if you happen to have some hiding behind the cushions on your couch or in the drawer. The other day I was cleaning out a drawer and I found all kinds of change. I went, great, here's my Penny Pitch money right now. So yeah, we'll bring snacks and drinks and bring your friends, your kids, your neighbors, and your spare change to our Penny Pitch at Niles at Needle to the Groove, 131 I Street in Niles this Saturday. I'll be spinning from 2 to 3, and at 3 o'clock I will be happy to visit with all of you who come by to say hello, I promise. So have a great week. Keep your dial tuned to KFJC, the greatest station in this and all other universes. And we're going to close up here with some fun tracks from an album called Going Out of My Head, Adventures on the Indie Dance Floor, starting with the Sneaker Pimps, Six Underground, as remixed by Perfecto. And here it is on KFJC.

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89.7 FM KFJC. And sounds from the Undertakers from their Global Dominion release. Undertakers, and that's from Time to Kill and Kick. A joint collaboration, Plutocracy Era, the title of that track. Brand new up here at KFJC. Big thanks going out to Ann Arbor and the All British Music Show every Wednesday morning starting at 10 a.m. and then ending until I get my butt in here after some important city matters and business. Big thanks to her, holding down the fort as always. She's going to be back for one more week. And then you're going to get some fill-ins after that. She's doing a little trip action. Tripping in the world. We'll be filling in, I believe, that first fundraiser week, the 30th of September. So you're going to have to deal with 8 hours of Dominic Trix on the 30th of this month. I do believe it's the 30th. So 2 Wednesdays away from today. Fundraiser time, 8 hours of fundraising. We'll be asking for your donations relentlessly, so stay tuned for that. Speaking of fundraiser, we've got one more penny pitch this weekend. We'll be filling in you with the details of all of that coming up shortly. What else do we have to add to that? How about before the Undertakers, we heard a little Slickback and some Gorilla Duality from their Attrition release on Planet Moo. 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That's what Ann Arbor left us with. The Quality from their Quality EP and Cocktail Waitress. Well, coming up later today at 4 o'clock, if you haven't heard already, we're going to have Sleep, at least a member of Sleep, calling in. And it looks like Dale Crover, who is the most current drummer of Sleep. He also plays with a lot of different bands. He has his own band, the Dale Crover Band, among some of the Melvins, most famously. He's filled in for a few people here. I believe he played for Nirvana for a short moment. And Red Cross, also his longtime gig, hardest working drummer, I think, in modern rock history, making a living of it. And we'll find out what his latest endeavor is. He's the backbone of Sleep these days, which is kind of interesting. It comes full circle. We'll talk a little bit more about that later. They've got a new album out, so why don't we quickly let the cat out of the bag. So let's get into that. First, I want to let you know that it is Wednesday, so remember Ann Arbor earlier. And before that, quickly, if I can get back into my... I hate computers. They're so ridiculously stupid. But we need them all the time now, don't we? It's unfortunate. Just all these zombies walking around with their little screens. Ugh, what a nightmare. Where have we brought us to? Oh, anyways, I wanted to say, Fox Populi was in earlier. I got to listen to all these shows back. Why wasn't I tuning in? I was sleeping. That's what I was doing. I was actually sleeping in this morning. That was a smart idea. And of course, Ann Arbor was here. I'm here till 5. That's me, Dominic Trix. Sports Middle's coming in, phoning it in at 6 o'clock. All the members of Sports Middle will be phoning in. We'll get those phone lines up at 6 p.m. So stay tuned for that. Brian Damage will be up tonight from 7 till 10 p.m. And in honor of Brian, I'm wearing his most recent cool t-shirt endeavor, which is a salute, a middle finger salute to our fearless leader, and complete with a Minor Threat ripoff. It's pretty amazing. If you're out there and you got one, you're lucky. I'm wearing mine today, even though it's hot and it's a brand new t-shirt. It's itchy. I hate that, but that's another thing. Lurker coming in at 10 o'clock to take you through till Thursday. What did I tell you? Oh, yeah. I've got some brand new Sleep here. They have a brand new EP that's out on Third Man Records.
And it looks like all the tracks have finally been released and we've got them here. So we'll listen to those today, leading up to our interview at 4 o'clock. So stay tuned for that. We're going to check this out. This is, I have not heard any of these yet. I've just kind of scanned quickly through them, so we're going to hear them for the first time here, I believe, probably on this radio station. Of course, we have played the one song that came out earlier, which was Have Spacesuit Will Travel. This is called Arrival of the Industry Ships from their, this is a bad one, people, but it's funny, but it's silly. Anyways, the brand new LP is called Hemphispheres.

KFJC and the sounds of supergroup Shrine Builder featuring members of Neurosis, St. Vitus. Speaking of St. Vitus, the Obsessed played just a few days ago. Did anybody go see that? It was like they blew into the Ivy Room and were out of town before I even had a chance. But also Sleep and Melvins, which basically Shrine Builder joined up the earlier version of Sleep, I guess you could say. You might be able to hear some of it there, of Dale Crover on drums and Al Cisneros on bass and some vocals in there. Shrine Builder, gone but not forgotten. For sure. And then before that, that was from a Shrine Builder LP and Science of Anger on the Neurot Records label. Sleep before that with some brand new material from their Hemphispheres. Say that 20 times fast. Arrival of the Industry Ships. That was kind of sucked you in at the end there and just gets you in a groove. It was actually pretty good. And Sleep these days is Dale Crover, Al Cisneros, and Bubba Dupree. So we'll be talking with Dale Crover, if you haven't heard already, at 4 o'clock, so in about 46 minutes at the top of the hour. We'll be checking in with Dale Crover, drummer of Sleep these days. Speaking of which, we're going to be co-presenting them at the Catalyst down in Santa Cruz in about a week and a half. And you're hearing it here. If we got a pair of passes, so if you're interested, we'll be giving those away sometime before the end of the show, a pair of passes to go check out Sleep at the Catalyst in Santa Cruz. And I believe if it's not sold out already, it might be nearing, and this might be one of your few chances to pick up some passes. So we'll think of a good question for you to answer so you can pick up those tickets. Again, Sleep, interview with Dale Crover coming up at 4 o'clock, some passes to go see the show sometime before the end of the show. This show goes till 5 p.m., so keep all that in mind. Skull Time for Kids up at 5 o'clock. Don't forget Skull Time for Kids today at 5, and then there's the KFJC Penny Pitch, which is happening this coming Saturday over there in Niles, Fremont, at Needle to the Groove Records, if you haven't heard the info already. Ross Babbo at 1 o'clock. Ann Arbor at 2 p.m. Dead Eris at 3. Pup Life at 4. And The Cap'n at 5 p.m. Again, Needle to the Groove is located in Fremont, which is the Niles area. Fremont, kind of an unincorporated section of Fremont, long and forgotten, but not completely. Kind of the mouthpiece to the East Bay through the mountains to get to Sunol, Coyote Creek, and all that weirdness. 131 I Street in Fremont is their location. Bring your spare change. We're going to have a big change bucket. DJs will be spinning. DJs will be hanging out, commiserating, snacking, drinking. And there will be a cool KFJC merch, which is flowing out the door these days. So you might want to try to pick something up before it's gone. And a lot of things are disappearing. So just remember that. And then we're going to have our fundraiser, which is right around the corner. So keep all of that in mind. Whew. Let's get into some more music right now. This is Ebo, 89.7 FM, KFJC.

to the power of two. Ibo, Ibo, Ibo, Ibo from Japan. And, oh God, that's all written in Japanese. But let's see if we transferred the translation on that for our machine here. Yes, we did. In fact, it looks like that track is actually titled. Well, it's Ryoki Ka, whatever that means. But Alienation is the title of this release, which came out quite a while back. We added it back in 2001, so I believe it came out around sometime around there. All tracks composed and decomposed by Ibo Ibo, again on the Sisei Communications Productions label. Dominic Trix, that was indeed a noise fest. We'll have to follow that one up, and we can do that. Don't forget, coming up at 4 o'clock, we're going to be chatting with Sleep, Dale Crover, who's drumming for Sleep on this tour, is going to be phoning in at 4, and we'll be talking with him. I have a lot of questions. I'm sure you have a lot of questions, so hopefully we can mind meld and get some of those questions answered about what is going on with Sleep these days. We won't get too crazy. They probably do want their privacy on certain things. I know there's a lot of people out there, Sleep purists, or so they say, because they're from the dope smoker Sleep era, which wasn't really the early Sleep era. It was just the latter Sleep era. And there's a gazillion versions of that. Sleep kind of broke up, and then they reformed, and then they slowly mixed up a few different drummers along the way, and now they've gotten rid of longtime guitarist Matt Pike, so he's just concentrating on High on Fire these days, and probably other things. And of course now Sleep is Al Cisneros, Dale Crover, and Bubba Dupree. Dale Crover most notably from the Melvins, and Bubba Dupree most notably from the Project Void. So it's an interesting collaboration, and they've pulled it off. I've seen a couple of performances recently, and it's not too bad. So I think we're in for a treat. Don't forget, we have some passes coming up before the end of the show that we'll be giving away. And once again, we're going to be interviewing Dale Crover at 4 o'clock. On that note, I'd like to add that Trustline is a database of nannies and babysitters that have cleared criminal background checks in the state of California, and is the only authorized screening program of in-home care givers in the state, with access to fingerprint records at the California Department of Justice and the Federal Bureau of Investigation. For more information, you can check out their website, which is located at trustline.org, trustline.org. Well, speaking of Sleep, we're going to be interviewing Dale Crover. They have a new release out that we told you about earlier. It's called Hemispheres. And this is the title track. Let's check it out. First time probably hearing it on this radio station, and first time I'm hearing it in its totality. 89.7 FM KFJC Los Altos Hills, your wave of the west.

89.7 FM KFJC and the Sounds of Sinister from their 1998 release on the Nuclear Blast Records label, and Aggressive Measures is the title of that album, and Chained in Reality, the title of that track, Sinister. Also in their Brand New Sleep from their Hemispheres release, and the title track on Third Man Record, Sleep, performing at the Catalyst. I believe they're playing up in the city too, somewhere. I don't know. I'll have to get those details. The Catalyst, and we're co-presenting that show, so don't forget about that. We've got some passes, speaking of which, that we'll be giving away sometime in the next hour or so. So keep that in mind. We also have an interview coming up with Sleep drummer on this tour, Dale Crover from the Melvins, among other bands. Will be performing as the drummer on this current tour and at this show coming up in about a week and a half at the Catalyst in Santa Cruz. So stay tuned for details on all of that, and questions that we're asking about this upcoming tour and this upcoming version of Sleep, and all the in-betweens. Don't miss out. That'll be happening again at 4 p.m. right here on this radio station, 89.7 FM, kfjc.org, on the World Wide Web. What else do we have coming your way? Well, we told you about the Penny Pitch. We told you about all the shows that are happening today. You can tune in tomorrow and check out Monster Zero and Sonic Attack. Sonic Attack, 4 hours of mind-filled, brain-melting music for 4 full hours. Monster Zero is back in the hot seat, spinning you some tunes from 2 to 6 p.m. Tune in, Monster Zero, every Thursday. On the flip side of Wednesday, from 2 till 6 p.m. Let's get into some more music. I was going to start this earlier. Well, no. Let's listen to a little of this. This is the Nihilist Spasm Band, KFJC. Time to just stand up if you've been sitting all day. Just shake it. Shake it out. Pound your chest. Slap your chest. Get those blood vessels moving up to your neck and your head. Shake your head around. Ooh, there you go. Don't be an atrophy wizard. Get up and move around. Get out of your cubicle. Get out of your sorry state. Run around the room like a crazy person if you need to. Just move those lucid bones. KFJC.

89.7 FM KFJC and KSR, along with the Nihilist Spasm Band. I guess it's split, and we're listening to the Nihilist Spasm Band side selection number one, recorded back in 2009, August 31st, London, Ontario, at the Forest City Gallery. So I'm assuming it's partially live on the Gongo Records label, along with Physical. It's a split LP with KSR, brand new in our current library. Dominic Tricks coming up at 4 o'clock in just a few minutes. We're going to be talking with Dale Crover from Sleep. They're going to be performing in about a week and a half, KFJC co-presenting them at the Catalyst. So stay tuned for that. It should be good. One of the Push Dance Company's long-running programs, Push Fest 2026, will be encompassing in 1 week, and might want to check it out. 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You can see more at Push Dance, the words push and dance together.org, pushdance.org. Let's get back into some more music. Here, while we're waiting, we'll check out another track from this brand new Sleep. This is titled, which one are we going to play? Let's listen to this. This is titled The More Assist, 89.7 FM, KFJC.

0: broadcasting from Foothill College. This is KFJC Los Altos Hills. I'm Dominic Trix. And on the phone, that's some brand new music from Sleep, from the Hemphyspheres released. And right now on the phone, we've got Dale Crover and Bubba Dupree. Hey guys, how's it going?
1: Good, how are you?
0: Pretty good. We're just hanging out here in warm Los Altos Hills on the radio. We've been playing a bunch of the brand new Sleep today. Now, are both you guys on the brand new Sleep album? Was this recorded by Al or collaboration? Or what's the story?
1: We are both on it.
0: Awesome. And you guys recorded this at Toshi Kasai's studio in L.A.?
1: That is correct.
0: Very cool, very cool. I guess the first big question is, of course, there's a lot of Sleep purists out there. They miss the original lineup. They miss Matt Pike. But it's 30 years later since the original incarnation plus, and it's changing, and that's okay. I've seen some live footage you guys playing recently, and it sounds great. It's awesome. And I've been a fan for a long time. They used to come up here early on in the early days of Sleep. In fact, I think they played their first and only radio station performance at this radio station back in 1994, even before they were even before they were on the Earache label. So those were great days. And one of the things they always used to talk about, of course, as their early inspirations was Black Sabbath. But the other band that always came up in conversation was definitely the Melvins and Dale Crover's drumming. So Chris Hakeas had always patterned his early drum stylings after you, Dale. So I think that's a pretty big nod. Speaking of which,
1: yeah,
0: go ahead. Sorry.
1: Chris was a great drummer.
0: Yeah, Chris was a great drummer. I mean, yeah, the earliest Sleep versions, if you ever caught them back in the day in the Bay Area, San Francisco, or even in San Jose at house parties or the Cactus Club or wherever, it was quite a thing to witness. It was a band forming in its earliest incarnations, and it was completely different from what all other bands were doing at the time. And it's very hard that goes on these days in the weird world that we're mixed up in currently. Speaking of that, I know you guys were trying to, I know that Al was trying to record brand new Sleep stuff with Matt that kind of fell apart. So, but you were on that board with that too, Dale. So how did you get on board with recording and becoming part of a new member of Sleep? And then how did you get on board becoming the new guitarist for the band?
1: Well, I have known Al for a long time. Actually, I've known all those guys for a super long time.
0: Mm-hmm.
1: Back before they were even Sleep, we played with their band Asbestos Death.
0: Wow.
1: In Melvin's Beard.
0: Yeah.
1: In San Francisco, the Stone. So,
0: yep.
1: I've watched those guys from the very beginning. I've known Al since he was a teenager. And, obviously we were in bands together. You know, we were in Shrine Builder. And, yeah. I mean, you know, you talk about people complaining about the lineup change or whatever, and it's like, you know, most of those people probably didn't even see them originally when they existed, you know. And in fact, before they broke up, the band was opening for the Melvins, you know.
0: Right.
1: And, and oddly enough, yes, you can thank me for this, because I, when Melvins curated ATP, I called Al and asked them if they would reform for it. And he told me no, but then I think ATP convinced him to do otherwise. So, let me see. What was your question now? Oh, how did I get involved in it?
0: Yes, yes.
1: Right.
0: Speaking of which,
1: it's a long story.
0: I just wanted to add two people.
1: I guess about a year and a half ago, I was in Albuquerque, where Al lives now. And he said that they've been taking a hiatus, and they're like, we wanted to do some recording. We want to do this comic book. We have this comic book idea. We want to do like one song, maybe two songs, and release the comic book. Like a flexi disc with a comic book. I'm like, mm-hmm. That'd be great. And those guys, being Matt and Al, came to Los Angeles, and we went to our studio with Toshi and recorded a couple songs, and it all went really well. And we decided that we would want to do more. And so plans started to form right then and there. And we talked about doing a new record and possibly like playing some shows someday and all that. And then, yeah, for whatever reason, it, you know, life happens, and playing with Matt was just not happening. And so I can let Bubba take over from here on how
0: okay.
1: we got him in the band and involved with us.
0: Yeah.
2: Yeah, I got involved through my unpaid agent, Kim Thiel, who gets me all my gigs, basically. They were kind of putting the feelers out because they had some things started that they wanted to finish. And Kim suggested me, and that was kind of it. I mean, it was a phone call, and then you're in the studio recording. So it was pretty quick.
0: And it all came together like that. So now, how many shows have you guys put? You guys have been playing, I'm assuming, throughout the summer, in some various shows. Have you guys played in Europe yet, or just around the United States, or?
1: Not yet. We're like week two into okay. the tour right
0: wow.
1: now.
0: Wow, okay.
1: In San Diego. We played San Diego, Phoenix, Albuquerque, Dallas. We played in Austin at the Levitation Festival, which was a lot of fun.
0: Oh, cool.
1: We played Oklahoma City, and tonight we're in Denver, Colorado.
0: Wow. And then where does that take you after that? Are you guys going up to Canada? Are you coming back through the United States to get here?
1: We are. We're going tomorrow. We play in Salt Lake City, and then Boise, and then I believe Vancouver, Seattle, Portland, San Francisco, and then we'll be in Santa Cruz.
0: That's, and we're co-presenting that show, and we're going to have a pair of passes before the end of the show for that show, which I think might be nearing sold out if it isn't. I'm curious, so is it going to, I mean, I'm sure there's people, some people think that Sleep started with the Dope Smoker LP, which is not true, or the Earache LP, which is not true, and there's a whole different facet to the band, and now you guys are going forward with this pretty cool new EP that just came out. Are you guys going to be playing all these songs on this tour? Are you guys going to be revisiting the Dope Smoker stuff, or how are you going to incorporate all this?
1: Well, we'll do definitely new and old songs.
0: Okay.
1: We'll leave it somewhat of a mystery.
0: That's okay. And a facet to that question, are you guys ever going to touch on earlier stuff like Volume 1 or the Holy Mountain
1: LP?
0: We'll
1: see what the future holds.
0: Okay.
1: I mean,
0: all right.
1: You know, like it's a new version of the band, but
0: yeah,
1: we won't deny our past.
0: Okay, that'll be
1: or their past, I should say.
0: That'll be really cool.
1: The band's past.
0: And what have the crowds been like? What's the audience been like? Have they appreciated what you guys have been doing?
1: Yeah, I think so. I mean,
0: excellent.
1: Yeah, great.
0: From what I saw, it looks pretty good.
2: Yeah, there's definitely a positive response. I mean, clearly a lot of people are bummed. There's no getting around that. But
0: yeah.
2: I mean, it doesn't seem like the people who are bummed are bothering to come, which is makes sense.
0: Right.
2: So the people who are showing up are people who are either new fans or just curious or just like aren't really caught up in all of that and just like want to see it move forward. So it's been great.
0: Excellent.
1: Right. I mean, you know, unfortunately being in a band is like being in a relationship. Stuff doesn't always work out, but I mean,
0: right.
1: You know, I understand that people like Matt Pike and that version of the band, but I mean, so do we, and you won't be bummed.
0: No.
1: I mean, we're super into this. And we're going to make it as fucking good as possible.
0: Yeah.
1: And people, I mean, we're having a blast. So,
0: good.
1: You know?
0: That's the
1: come check it out. I don't think you'll be bummed.
0: You know, I don't think we will be. That's a good answer to that long elongated question. Dominic Trix, I'm on the phone with Bubba Dupree and Dale Crover from Sleep. They're going to be performing at the Catalyst on the 27th of this month down in Santa Cruz. They're also playing in San Francisco. Is it going to be the Warfield or the Fillmore? Do you know?
1: It's going to be the Fillmore.
0: The Fillmore.
1: I'm really excited about that.
0: That'll be really cool.
1: I'm really excited about that because when I first moved to San Francisco, my first job was working at the Fillmore.
0: Oh, nice.
1: Yeah, I had to work all the reggae shows where, and my job as usher was to keep people from smoking pot.
2: At a reggae show?
0: Wait a minute.
1: I'm going to revert back to my old job when I'm there, and I'm gonna keep people from smoking pot. At a
0: sleep
1: show?
0: That's going to be a hard, especially in San Francisco. That's going to be a hard one.
1: That's not going to happen. I don't think that's going to happen at all.
0: No, I don't think it is either. It's kind of cool that this all comes full circle when in the early days they were talking about the Melvins as one of their biggest influences. And then, of course, now Dale's drumming for Sleep. And then Matt had Joe Preston in High on Fire for a while, which is kind of a cool full circle thing. And now it's also cool because...
1: If you listen to the Melvins record Lysol, that's an adult smoker, you can tell that it was an influence from this guy. It was obvious.
0: Oh, heavy influences. And it's interesting, I was listening earlier to the Shrine Builder stuff. We played a Shrine Builder track earlier, and I was listening to your drumming where it's more Melvins sounding, but then on this new Sleep, you've kind of have a different style. It's not as Melvin-esque. It's not Chris Hakey-esque, but it's completely, it just blends the whole thing. You guys have got a synthesizer sound that kind of duels with the guitar, and it's definitely having the spacesuit will travel.
1: Yeah, for sure.
0: And what is the humor all coming from Al on the title of the record, the Hemphispheres and all of that, or was it a collaboration from everybody? I know Al kind of calculates Sleep and his musical stylings in his head a lot, and it's a good thing.
1: Oh, totally. I mean, the one thing I really always liked about the band is that they had a sense of humor, you know?
0: Yeah.
1: I mean, yeah. Dope smoker. I mean, just their song titles, and just like those guys always had their own language about things too, and super funny. They've always been really funny, and yeah,
0: yes,
1: it's Al.
0: They have been early.
1: Al's hilarious.
0: And in the early days, I'm sure. Well, I mean, when we were all hanging out earlier, dope smoking and pot smoking was like a lot bigger deal than it is when you get older. It's something you can't do all the time anymore. So it's cool that they've still got this sense of humor about the whole thing, and people are able to grab onto it and take it which way they desire.
1: Yeah, what, I mean, I always, like I said, I always appreciated that. Like I always thought, you know, other bands that are in whatever the same genre or whatever don't have that sense of humor.
0: No.
1: You know,
0: it's true.
1: Like most bands take themselves way too seriously to begin with, so you know. But I mean, yeah, Sleep always had songs like Geezer Butler.
0: Right. Yes. You know? Right.
1: Like, I don't know, it's funny.
0: And are we going to see a lot of the Sleep shows in the past have been really cool, at least the bigger ones these days when they're in a bigger amphitheater setting. They bring out usually some guy in a spacesuit with a bong or a huge bong or something like that. Is there going to be some of that kind of silliness going on too?
1: We'll see.
0: We'll just have to wait and see. All right, we're not going to get any details. It's going to be a big surprise, guys.
1: Any surprises.
0: Definitely. What other projects do you guys have going on these days besides Sleep? I know, Dale, you've been drumming with Red Cross, and you're taking a break from the Melvins for a little bit. Do you have anything else coming up, or is this going to be...
1: I'm not really taking a break from the Melvins.
0: No.
1: I'm going to be in Santa Cruz with the Melvins on October 10th.
0: Oh, cool. Awesome. Well, that's good to hear.
1: I think it's the 10th. Either the 9th or 10th. I can't remember, but we're playing with... We're doing a show with Acid Bass.
0: Oh, the Acid Bass show! You're gonna be on drums that day. Excellent. That'll be cool. And then you have some more Red Cross shows coming up.
1: Well, actually, right after this, there's a Melvins gig in Sacramento, and then I fly to the East Coast and start an acoustic tour opening for the band Schizophonics.
0: Oh, cool! Very nice.
1: And I just had a solo EP come out of acoustic stuff, and I'm going to be touring that.
0: There's going to be some more.
1: Eventually, we'll do stuff again.
0: There will be some more.
1: There's more Sleep in November.
0: Yeah, it's going to keep everybody pretty busy. Do you have more Dale Crover Band shows coming up?
1: Besides the ones on the East Coast, yeah. You know what? I'm going to be playing Well, it's going to be a solo thing. I'm going to be playing in San Francisco in December, early December.
0: Just by yourself?
1: San Francisco, Sacramento, so be in the Bay Area.
0: Will that be just by yourself with a full band?
1: I'm touring with another band. It's a new band called Sister Psycho.
0: Wow. Okay. That'll be cool. The Dale Crover Band, when you guys came up here last time, that was a lot of fun, too. It was a really good show.
1: Yeah.
0: It was great at the chapel. Right. Well, speaking of which...
1: I remember you came to the show.
0: Yes, yeah, it was a lot of fun. And speaking of which, coming around to being a hardworking drummer and hardworking musicians and being able to have music as a lifestyle and a support for your life. Our one-time DJ that comes up here and sidekicks with me sometimes through the summer and other parts of the year is DJ Jet, who you might know. And he was recently telling me that you guys took Al to his first baseball game.
1: It was his first Dodgers game.
0: First Dodgers game, okay.
1: Barry will be really happy about that.
0: Yeah, and you, speaking of Dodgers, so are you both you and Buzz big Dodgers fans?
1: Yeah, we're big Dodgers fans, but we're also just big baseball fans in general. You know.
0: Yeah.
1: We actually, Al and I and our sound guy, we had a day off in Amarillo, Texas, and. And we went to a baseball game there. It's great because the baseball team, it's like a minor league team, and the name of the team is the Amarillo Sod Poodles.
0: Nice.
1: Which we thought was pretty funny. So, we love baseball.
0: And so you guys like baseball. Do you think baseball and sports in general, or maybe just baseball since it can be kind of calculated at times, has a good... joint with music?
1: I mean, I mostly like baseball. I don't really pay attention to much other sports besides that.
0: Yeah.
1: You know, like I was never really big into, I mean, even when I was a kid, I always liked baseball more than anything else. I mean, I kind of like football, but I don't really follow it. You know?
0: No, football's not as great these days, and other sports are kind of boring too, but baseball still has kind of an interesting a hold on people. I don't know everybody, but it's always fun to catch
1: a weird sport.
0: Game. It is a weird sport.
1: It's a weird sport.
0: Yeah, if you can catch a game on the cheap, it's a lot of fun just to experience that kind of a thing for sure. And speaking of which, DJ Jet had a good question for me to give you. How do you like... being in the music business?
1: Well, Bubba, I'll let you answer that one first.
2: No, I only have one foot in it, so it's not really, I'm not the best person to ask. I love it when my one foot is in it, for sure. It's great to fucking not have to do anything but the thing that you love to do, but that's a rare treat for me most of the time. For me is day job, and so it's not quite the full time thing. Yeah.
0: So you have a regular gig on your off when you're not playing music.
2: What's that?
0: You have a regular day gig when you're not playing music, or
2: Yeah,
0: a lot of us do. It's a good thing sometimes, but it's also good to like be able to make music as your sole proprietor for sure too. And Bubba, also, do you have some other things coming up? Some other projects? I know. Do you have some Void shows coming up?
2: Oh, heavens, no.
0: No.
2: No. Okay. That ship has sailed. No.
0: All right.
2: Not really. I mean, I'm not the multitasker that Dale is. I can handle one thing at a time with full focus, and then. That takes it out of me pretty much.
0: So you don't have any other projects on the burner or anything?
2: I'm always recording stuff, but I don't know live stuff, definitely. No other live bands now.
0: Okay. Well, we're looking forward
1: to continue doing this with Bubba, you know? Like we're already talking about working on some new songs and
0: oh, excellent.
1: Already talking about the future. So
0: oh, cool.
1: We're really happy that he's in the band and really grateful, and I'm definitely grateful that COVID didn't kill everything and that there's places to play.
0: Not everything yet. You know? And I know this is on the Third Man Records label. That's Jack White's record. Did you guys work with him at all, or did he come in and check out anything that you guys were doing? Or
1: he just said, you guys do whatever you want. I trust you, and I love you guys, and that's it.
0: That's pretty. That's a great artistic original blessing for sure.
1: Yeah, I mean, those guys just kind of let us do our thing, and they don't meddle, and that's, you
0: that's
1: know,
0: great.
1: That's the way it should be, and couldn't really ask for.
0: Is there going to be vinyl at the show? Is vinyl ready to go?
1: Yes.
0: Excellent.
1: Yes, it's not quite out yet.
0: Okay.
1: And we have vinyl.
0: Is it going to be like extra tracks? Is it just going to be the five tracks more? Or?
1: It's just the five tracks. But
0: okay.
1: Like, the artwork's amazing.
0: Yeah.
1: It's really cool. The vinyl itself looks amazing. And then there's the comic book too.
0: The comic book is part of it. Excellent.
1: Well, that's a separate thing, but we have it with us. So
0: okay.
1: You can get the comic book, the record. We've got a really a lot of cool stuff for sale. A lot of cool collectible stuff.
0: Excellent.
1: And yeah.
0: Well, we're looking forward to all of this. Once again, we're talking with Bubba Dupree and Dale Crover from Sleep. They're going to be performing on the 26th and 27th up in San Francisco on the 26th. On the 27th in Santa Cruz, KFJC will be co-presenting this event. We're going to have a pair of tickets before the end of the show, so stay tuned and I'll tell you how you can win those. Guys, thanks for talking with us, and thanks for being cool about answering questions that I'm sure a lot of people have and want to know about what's going on with Sleep these days. And you'll be able to catch Sleep performing live in the Bay Area, and you'll get to see for yourself how well they're doing these days.
1: Great. We're looking forward to it. It's going to be great.
0: Thanks a lot. We'll be seeing you at the show.
2: All right. Thank you, man.
0: Rock the house. Thank you. Care. There you go.
1: Okay.
0: Right there on the phone, we had Bubba Dupree and Dale Crover from Sleep. They're going to be performing again in Santa Cruz on the 27th of this month. We're going to be co-presenting that. And then again, they're going to be performing up in San Francisco the day before at the Fillmore, which would be a pretty cool place to see that live. Again, Sleep, their brand new album is titled The Hemphispheres. And I'll tell you what, why don't we check out one more track, and maybe we can give those tickets away after the track that we play. And what we're going to do is, real quick, we're going to use the magic of computer technology. We're going to go blipping through right here, and we're going to play this track right now. This is the last

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Before this, which is some pretty cool music, brand new music from Dark Entries Records, a re-release from the early 90s of Pure Motorized Instinct. At Last I'm Leaving the Earth, recordings from early 91-93, re-released by the fine people at Dark Entries Records, brand new 2026 release. And before that, again, a track titled Whole Wheat Mountain, Well Baked, from the Hemphyspheres, brand new Sleep release on the Third Man Records label. And they're going to be performing again at the Catalyst down in Santa Cruz. We have a pair of passes to go check them out. Don't forget, Skull Time for Kids will be heading up at 5 o'clock, top of the hour, Skull Time for Kids. You can catch the Captain live at the KFJC Penny Pitch this Saturday in Niles, Fremont, over in the East Bay. Pretty cool area where Charlie Chaplin started an interesting movie studio, and there's a silent film museum over there, and a whole lot of weirdness tucked in to the mountainside. You might want to check it out. Again, the KFJC Penny Pitch, happening Saturday, beginning with Ross Bobo at 1 o'clock, Ann Arbor at 2 p.m., Dead Eris at 3, Pup Life at 4, and The Captain at 5 p.m., all taking place at Needle to the Groove, a cool record store located at 131 I Street in Fremont. Again, the Niles unincorporated area. Cool old biker stop on the way to San Jose on the 238 Exchange, Mission Boulevard. Bring your change, dump it in our big change bucket. DJs will be there, snacks will be there, drinks, and KFJC merch, and a cool record store with lots of cool stuff. And there's lots of weird antique shops down there, and you'll just love it. A lot of fun. Big thanks once again going out to Dale Crover and Bubba Dupree. They're going to be guitars and drums for Sleep on this tour, performing at the Catalyst in Santa Cruz on the 27th. Again, KFJC is co-presenting. If you're interested, you can give us a call at 650-941-2500 to pick up a pair of passes. This show, I think, is either selling out or sold out or one of those. 650-941-2500, and I will take caller number. I was going to ask a difficult question, but I think I'm just going to give them away to a number, and that number will be number 8. 650-941-2500, caller number 8, snags tickets to go check out Sleep down in Santa Cruz next week. And not this weekend, next weekend, the 27th of September. 650-941-2500. We're going to play a few more tracks before we head on out at 5 o'clock. Why don't we hear another track that's a bonus track on the Holy Mountain double vinyl LP Earache release back in the day. This is Sleep covering, well, one of their big influences, 89.7 FM, KFJC.

89.7 FM KFJC and Sleep from their Volume 1 LP on the Very Small Records label way back in the day, and Anguish. Before that, we heard a track from Running Wild and something from their Combat Records release, Gates to Purgatory and Walpurgis Night. And Way Back When, starting off, and in the Whole Wheat Mountain, and Well Baked from the Hemispheres. Congratulations going out to Eric from the 415 area code. He's going to see Sleep at the Catalyst down in Santa Cruz, KFJC co-presenting. It should be a fun night in the Santa Cruz area. Go check out the Catalyst as much as you can. It might be one of those clubs that gets the chopping block, unfortunately. There's quite a few of them going around, so show your support for local music, and especially in the Santa Cruz area. Dominic Trix, leaving you with a little info about West Valley College Community Caregiver Certificate Program. It prepares students for employment as personal care aides and home health aides in both community and home-based settings. Students learn how to provide the safety, dignity, and independent support critical to foundational caregiving. For more details, you can check out their website, which is located at westvalleyedu, westvalley.edu. Well, since we've covered all the eras of Sleep, I guess we should just leave you with one more track. Skull Time for Kids coming up in a few moments. This is Before They Were Sleep. They were Asbestos Death. This is Nail, 89.7 FM, KFJC, Los Altos Hills.